0: Oh, loving that. That is fresh from Cat's Eye. It's called Animal, and it's wrapping up today's 20-song music marathon right here at Star. We've got another one happening for you on Monday, but happening next, we've got more of Mackay and the Whit Sunday's Best Music. 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

0: We're Mackay and the Wit Sunday's Best Music. We're Star Dolan here, and we could be sending you to Vegas to check out the iHeartRadio Music Festival with Stars Still My Standby. Yeah, you could win this trip to Vegas worth up to $20,000, which includes everything: return flights for two, a five-night stay at MGM Grand Las Vegas, $3,000 spending money, and of course tickets 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stack more. 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Benson Boone, who's on that lineup, he's going to play for you next right here at Star.
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0: out for more of Mackay and the Whitsundays' best music. We'll throw it back to 1987 and play Noiseworks' big hit from that year, Take Me Back, inside the next 15. And I've got Ella Langley's Choosing Texas playing straight after we check in with the newsroom for everything you need to know this morning next, right here at Star.
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12: Hey, I'm Brooke Seychelle. The Sydney Swans coach says he knows the club's culture has taken a hit in the wake of the Melbourne hotel scandal. Dean Cox and captain Callum Mills have fronted the media this morning ahead of their game against the Kangaroos tomorrow. Cox says he knows the club has work to do to gain the community's trust back.
13: We're going to work through and as hard as we possibly can to get the trust back from the community to get to the culture where we're desired to be. Where we once have been.
12: It comes as the woman at the centre of the allegations told News Corp she's after justice and not money. The Deputy Liberal Leader says the PM needs to go further after admitting he shouldn't have appeared on a podcast in which he made sexual remarks about Kylie Minogue and commented on the melons gifted to him by the Japanese Prime Minister. Anthony Albanese has apologised for the Kylie Minogue comments, but Jane Hume has told Seven the job's not done.
2: He's halfway there. He said he wouldn't do the podcast, but let's face it, he sounded like a grubby, leery old man, and he should apologise to the Japanese Prime Minister.
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12: Wildlife
9: for life.
12: Advocates are calling on the federal
9: advice.
12: And state governments to step up as Australia's bird flu outbreak escalates. The Invasive Species Council says it wants more funding to go to protect Jake wildlife Stringer wraps up his time in the Orange and Charcoal in South Australia
10: with his 250th
12: and
10: AFL and game this weekend the US when they faced the Crows in Adelaide today.
12: The 32-year-old reflecting on his career highs.
14: Probably
12: dollars in debt.
14: Probably the main one, but I've enjoyed my time at all three clubs, and yeah, I feel like I'm very grateful for each opportunity, and there's no different here.
12: And tennis superstar Carlos Alcaraz is set to return to the court at the US Open. The Spaniard has been dealing with a wrist injury over the last 4 months.
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15: Star weather.
0: Today, sunny, getting up to a top of 23 degrees in Mackay and Airlie, 24 degrees in Pioneer Valley and 25 degrees in Proserpine. Across the weekend, just a few showers around.
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1: Right across Mackay and the Wit Sundays with the best music. You've got a Locked On Star and you've got Dolan hanging out with you this morning for your Friday. That's right, we made it to Friday. That means the weekend's so close now. Bring it on, I say. Talking about the weekend, remember that big throwback by Milky, Just The Way You Are? Well, Aussie DJ Maul Grab's done a remix of it. I'm going to play it for you next. It's the perfect song for a Friday as we count down to the weekend. And it's on your radio in just a moment right here at Star.
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0: Garage, where you get up with Scotty and Kaylee for breakfast weekday mornings from 5 a.m. And with the cricket in town, Scotty, he actually caught up with some guys that actually skipped school to actually go and check out the Aussies training.
1: Thomas, you just got some signatures. Who did you meet?
2: I met Pat Cummins, Mitchell Stark, Josh Hazlewood and Cameron Green.
1: Very cool. And you got them on your cricket bat. Do you play cricket here?
2: No, I play it in Airlie, but I do play here sometimes.
1: Very good. Who do you play for?
2: Which
1: club are you? Airlie Beach or Crossy? Okay.
2: Crossy Pitbulls.
1: Very good. And who are you here to watch play cricket in the nets? Who's your favourite player?
2: Well, my idol's been Pat Cummins for a while, but I like them all really much. Like, they're all my idols.
1: Very cool. And what's your name?
3: My name's Harry.
1: Harry, are you from Mackay, Harry, or Airlie Beach?
3: I'm from Proserpine, Airlie Beach.
1: From Proserpine. Are you supposed to be at school today?
3: Yes.
1: Now, who are you here to see?
3: I'm here to see Steve Smith and Marnus.
1: Steve and Marnus, well, they're batting in the nets at the moment there. Have you been watching them?
3: Yeah.
1: Are you a cricketer yourself?
3: Yes.
1: A batter or bowler?
3: I'm a bit of an all-rounder.
1: All-rounder. Who do you play for?
3: I play for Northern and the Crossy Pitbulls.
0: Oh, such an exciting time for our region. Definitely head along and check it out if you can. But how cool is that? Scotty and Kaylee, they're back Monday from 5 right here at Star.
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0: start things off. He's got your throwback lunch. To kick things off, he's got this one from Snow Patrol. It's called You're All I Have, and it's going to play straight after we check in with the newsroom for the very latest. I'm out of here, though. See you, bye. See ya.
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10: Hey, I'm Brooke Seychelle. The Sydney Swans have expressed their disappointment at the five players involved in sexual assault allegations. Speaking at their first media conference since the scandal broke on Monday, coach Dean Cox remained tight-lipped on the details of the incident, while skipper Callum Mills says the club is now doing what they can to rebuild trust.
11: We're really disappointed of the actions of these five players, and as a playing group, we fully support the club's decision on the sanctions handed down. We take full responsibility and we are deeply sorry.
10: It's believed as many as 60 customers had their bank account details accessed during Origin Energy's data breach in July. The company said they're prioritising supporting the affected customers as a criminal investigation into the breach continues. The latest comes after authorities traced the hack to a call centre in the Philippines. The body of hiker Lily Hooper has been recovered from Natai National Park in New South Wales. It comes as investigations continue into how a radio miscommunication led to her family being mistakenly told she was alive 8 days after she went missing. And the PM has admitted that he shouldn't have been part of a controversial podcast in which he named Kylie Minogue as his shag of choice and mocked a Japanese gift of melons. Anthony Albanese has told the ABC he went into it with good intentions.
8: You know, we have a view which is trying to talk to as many people as possible, but clearly that was an error.
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3: Star Sport.
10: Panthers star Jack Cogger has copped two charges from the NRL's match review committee following last night's win over the Storm. He's been hit with a grade 2 careless high tackle charge, which carries a 3-game ban with an early guilty plea. He's also copped a $3,000 fine for a grade 1 dangerous contact charge. And Richmond veteran Tom Lynch is kicking on for at least one more season. The Tigers star has signed a 1-year extension for 2027 that'll see him enter his 17th season in the AFL.
12: G'day Mackay, Sam from Harvey Norman here. Is your home security the dog barking at the postie? Well, it's time to upgrade at Harvey Norman Mackay. 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
3: Star weather.
13: It's going to be partly cloudy today. There's a slight chance of a shower and top temps at 23 in Airlie, 24 in Mackay, 25 in the Pioneer Valley and Proserpine. It looks like it's going to be a foggy start to the day tomorrow, followed by a sunshine and then partly cloudy across Sunday. A bit of fog inland, followed by a slight chance of a shower as well there.
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13: Patty with you. I hope you're having a wonderful Friday so far. Hey, coming up a little later, you're going to have an opportunity to get on the standby list for a trip to Vegas. Two people, five nights, tickets to the iHeartRadio Music Festival. And spending money, this is worth up to $20,000. So stand by. If I call out your name, you'll have 30 minutes to call me back and you'll get on that standby list. Otherwise, somebody's going to steal your standby. So watch out. Plus, on the show, I've got news about a gig that is coming to Maguire's tonight, Jebediah. But right now, we're going to kick off Throwbacks for your Friday with Snow Patrol.

0: Throwbacks. It's been lunchtime. Tupac and Patty with you. It's 12:15. Hope you're doing well. Hey, just some news out of McGuire's. It looks like Jebediah tonight's show has been postponed. They've been advised by Jebediah that they'll have to postpone the show due to a medical emergency within the band. They're looking to reschedule. All ticket holders entitled to a refund, and they'll provide further information regarding the rescheduled dates as soon as it becomes available. So we're just wishing the boys from Jebediah just a speedy recovery, whoever has been impacted by an illness or the emergency on Star.
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0: It's time to get somebody else onto that standby list for a trip to Vegas. Two people, five nights, tickets to the iHeartRadio Music Festival and spending money. So, if your name is Samantha Yuskan, hope I'm pronouncing that last name right. You've got 30 minutes to give me a buzz back at 1-300-891-929 to get on the standby list to go see BTS, Benson Boone, Cardi B, Goo Goo Dolls, Kenny Chesney, Lainey Wilson, Major Lazer, Muse, Snoop, the list goes on. So if you know Samantha Yuskin or you are Samantha Yuskin, give me a buzz, 1-300-891-929.

0: Wrapping up some throwbacks there with the Wallflowers, Stomach High and the Wit Sundays. And a reminder, Samantha Yuskin, you've got 20 or so minutes to give me a buzz back at 1-300-891-929 to get on the standby list for a trip to Vegas. This track has been rocking it up the charts right around the world. Cracked the top 10 over in the US, doing the same thing in Australia. It's an artist called Stella Lefty. Her track, Boston, plays right after this on Star.
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2: Waiting for Sam Uscan to give us a buzz at 1-300-891-929. I've actually got it on the phone right now.
3: Hello, this has been such a journey to try to get you. 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
2: 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You've got about 13 minutes left before the time runs out. 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
3: Yes, no, that's amazing. Thank you so much.
2: That's right. Sam, you're on the standby list for a trip to Vegas. Two people, five nights, spending money, tickets to the iHeartRadio Music Festival. It's going to be drawn in September, so good luck.
3: Woohoo! Thank you so much.
2: Just goes to show that sometimes a little bit of extra effort pays off. Sam, now on the standby list. We're going to do it all again after 2 o'clock this afternoon. Let's jump into Disco Lions, Tinashe here on Star.

0: It's McKinley with Sunday's best music on Star. Hey, Passport to Airlie is on this Sunday at the Mets from 12. So this is an opportunity to see six local artists all come together to play some of their original songs. And at the end of it, somebody will be playing the Airlie Beach Music Festival. So we have a few wonderful acts that are going to be performing on the day. Maya Batra, Mission Possible, a bunch of others. So if you can, it kicks off from 12 at the Mets. I will probably be there as we jump into new music from Somba next on Star.
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1: Ladies and gents, this is the moment you've waited for. You've been searching in the dark, sweat soaking through the floor. And buried in your bones, there's an ache that you can't ignore.

0: Kinda with Sunday's best music on Star. Coming up to one after one, I've got Mojo. Really cool versions, Michelle Branch, New Radicals. 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And we've kicked off Star's $10,000 School of the Year. 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And we've been going through some of the details and what the schools are actually going to spend that money on. I'll have more on that after 1 o'clock on Star.
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5: Hi, I'm Harrison Preve. Dean Cox admits the Swans have a lot of work to do to repair their shattered reputation amid allegations of sexual assault. Five players stood down for the rest of the season following Monday's incident at a Melbourne hotel. Sydney's coach says respect for women is the highest priority for himself and the footy club.
6: The stance we made against these actions were really firm. You know, we took accountability for it. We stood up for it, and now we have to forge forward. We have to do it as well as we possibly can, and that's our focus.
5: The Australian Transport Safety Bureau is investigating another serious safety scare at Sydney Airport, the fourth in a month. Two Qantas jets carrying passengers cleared onto the same taxiway area on Tuesday, a collision only avoided when one flight crew spotted the other aircraft and stopped. Origin Energy has confirmed as many as 60 customers had their full bank account number accessed by a hacker during last month's data breach. The energy providers also confirmed around 15,000 numbers associated with the government concession scheme had been affected. Criminal investigations underway. Briefly, New South Wales Police Commissioners apologised for a communications mistake which led to bushwalker Lily Hooper being reported as alive. And a new report found that more than 500,000 Aussies are having a non-melanoma skin cancer removed each year. It makes it the nation's most common cancer, with skin cancers being diagnosed around 3 times more than all other cancers combined.
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5: Star Sport. Richmond veteran Tom Lynch is going around for at least one more season. The Tigers stars signed a one-year extension for 2027. It'll see him enter a ninth season at Richmond, his 17th in the AFL. Meanwhile, the final round continues at the MCG tonight. Collingwood up against Brisbane. And in NRL, the Raiders to tackle the Broncos in the nation's capital, while the Dolphins battle the Eels in tonight's other encounter at Suncorp. And that's the latest in news and sport.
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9: Partly cloudy to Sabo. There's a slight chance of a shower. Top temps are 23 in Airlie, 24 in Mackay, 25 in the Pioneer Valley and Proserpine. A foggy start to the weekend, followed by sunshine on Saturday, and then partly cloudy on Sunday. A foggy again with a slight chance of a shower.
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0: Star presents things at school that should be what they say they are.
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0: Star Mackay and the Whitsundays, the home of the school of the year.

0: Conduit Sundays 90.7 and Ellie and Cannonball. Early this morning, Scotty and Kaylee took on and butchered Elvis's Aviva Las Vegas.
1: Here we go. Elvis starts. Oh, yeah.
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17: 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I'm from the dirty, but that Chico nice. 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

0: McKinley with Sunday's best music on staff here Friday. Patty taking you through your afternoon. A lot of people knocking off early. Let's jump into 1927 after two. Offspring's in as well. Separated. Plus, Cherry Bomb's got a track. Remixed. You ought to know what plays after two. And another opportunity to get on the standby list for a trip to Vegas incoming on Star.
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2: Hi, Harrison Freeb. Swans captain Callum Mills has highlighted the range of emotions of the wider playing group in the wake of the Melbourne hotel scandal. Five players stood down amid allegations of sexual assault early on Monday. Sydney's skipper admitting it's been a turbulent week.
11: There's pain, there's sadness, there's disappointment. And as I said, we're going to bind together to be better for this.
2: A dual Russian-Australian national is accused of engaging in international foreign interference. The 27-year-old arrested in Brisbane yesterday. Federal police due to provide more details on the charges shortly. A near miss between two Qantas passenger jets has sparked a fresh safety probe at Sydney Airport. The ATSB says both aircraft were cleared to taxi into the same area on Tuesday, with quick action from one crew preventing a collision. It's a fourth major airport safety investigation that's been launched this month. Two men have been charged over alleged links to Australia's largest cocaine bust. Officers uncovered 3 tonnes of the drug in Queensland back in June. The pair from Brisbane and Sydney accused of helping facilitate interstate shipments through a legitimate tracking business. And Aussies are still prioritising their lifestyle and entertainment needs, despite financial pressures continuing to mount. CommBank's latest monthly figures show household spending rose 0.6% in July, with big gains in insurance, dining and recreation. It was supported by major crowd pullers such as the FIFA World Cup.
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2: Collingwood veterans Jeremy Howe and Steele Sidebottom both return for tonight's AFL encounter against Brisbane at the MCG. Isaac Quainer is out with the glute strain while the Lions regain Ty Gallup from suspension. And Panthers star Jack Cogger's copped 2 charges from the NRL's match review committee following last night's win over the Storm. The 5'8"'s been hit with grade 2 careless high tackle charge, which carries a 3-game ban with an early guilty plea. He's also copped a $3,000 fine for a grade 1 dangerous contact charge.
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12: Star weather.
14: Partly cloudy to Savo. There's a slight chance of a shower. Top temps are 23 in Airlie, 24 in Mackay, 25 in the Pioneer Valley and Proserpine. A foggy start to the weekend, followed by sunshine on Saturday and then partly cloudy on Sunday. A foggy again with a slight chance of a shower.
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0: What happens in Vegas is paid for by us. So I guess our accountant will know what you've been up to.
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2: 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This trip is worth up to $20,000. If your name is Sophie Statham, you've got 30 minutes to call me back at 1-300-891-929. Otherwise, somebody is going to be able to steal your standby.

the sound you'd hear before you played the record you just bought. Sounds old. Let's play some new music instead. Music. Cherry Bomb. You ought to know. Star Mackay and the Whitsundays.

0: We are still waiting for Sophie Statham to call me back, 1-300-891-929, to get on the standby list for a trip to Vegas. Two people, five nights, tickets to the iHeartRadio Music Festival. While we wait, a little teaser of what's to come. It's Lewis Capaldi. I'm not ready to find out you know how to forget. Jay versus Bangladesh kicks off tomorrow. There's a Mackay annual gem fair on Sunday. Passport to Ellie on Sunday as well. And Sophie Statham, call me back to get on the standby list for a trip to Vegas and tickets to the iHeartRadio Music Festival.
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16: Windows down, star up. It's Emily in the Star Car. I'm at Queen's Park on Shakespeare Street with some Friday freebies. 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It's Emily in the Star Car.

0: Christmas Highland with Sunday's best music on Star. 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
1: Afternoon, I'm Harrison Preeve. A dual Russian-Australian citizen is accused of attempting to engage in foreign interference. Federal police allege the Victorian resident joined the Ukrainian army with the intent to spy for Russian militants. AFP Commissioner Chrissy Varrett says the 27-year-old is the first Russian-linked individual charged since new foreign interference laws were introduced back in 2018.
13: Foreign interference is an insidious crime and it has a bigger impact on Australia than what many people realise. Offenders who engage in these crimes can leave our nation vulnerable to security threats.
1: The fallout from the Sydney Swans scandal continues, a lawyer saying two of the women involved are suffering significant trauma. The pair pursuing damages while police investigate an alleged sexual assault at a Melbourne hotel on Monday. It comes as Sydney's AFLW side has spoken for the first time about the scandal involving five players from the men's team. Captain Lucy McAvoy says the ripple effect have been felt far and wide, and not just in the football community.
14: It's obviously an issue within the community that needs to be addressed, and I think this week it has been. And I applaud the club and the way that they've handled it and respected us as a women's program really strongly, and again, the broader community as well. I think it's an important moment for all women to stand together and understand that all women deserve respect.
1: And Indonesian police are investigating the death of a Perth man in Bali. He passed away yesterday afternoon, 2 weeks after he was assaulted on the holiday island. His family claims he fellow Australians who assaulted him are yet to be arrested.
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1: Star Sport. Richmond veteran Tom Lynch has signed on for next season. The one-year contract extension seeing the 33-year-old enter his 17th season in the AFL. Meanwhile, the final round continues tonight at the MCG. It's Collingwood up against Brisbane. And Canberra will celebrate Josh Papali'i's final home game tonight as the Raiders face the Broncos. The club veteran hanging up the boots at season's end after more than 340 NRL appearances. Meanwhile, the Dolphins host the Eels in the late match.
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0: Partly cloudy to Sabo, there's a slight chance of a shower. Top temps at 23 in Airlie, 24 in Mackay, 25 in the Pioneer Valley and Proserpine. A foggy start to the weekend, followed by sunshine on Saturday and then partly cloudy on Sunday. A foggy again with a slight chance of a shower.
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0: King Canabouts, Paddy with you. Cricket's on Saturday at Great Barrier Reef Arena. Australia v Bangladesh. And Scotty went to the nets a little earlier to watch the boys train. And he bumped into some kids who'd come down from Airlie to check it out.
1: You just got some signatures. Who did you meet?
2: I met Pat Cummins, Mitchell Stark, Josh Hazlewood and Cameron Green.
1: Very cool. And you got them on your cricket bat. Do you play cricket here?
2: No, I play it in Airlie, but I do play here sometimes.
1: Very good. Who do you play for? Which club are you? Airlie Beach
2: Pit
1: or Crossy?
2: Bulls.
1: Okay.
2: Crossy Pit Bulls.
1: Very good. And who are you here to watch play cricket in the nets? Who's your favourite player?
2: Well, my idol's been Pat Cummins for a while, but I like them all really much. Like, they're all my idols.
0: It's going to be a massive weekend for sport across Mackay and the Witt Sundays, and in particular, Australia v Bangladesh kicking off tomorrow on Star.
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0: It'll be busy across the region. It starts a bit of train for you. You too up soon. Craft Alive is hitting up Mackay tomorrow between 9 and 4 at the Mackay Showgrounds. So if you're into crafting, that might be something you'll be willing to check out. Australia v Bangladesh is going to be happening right across the weekend, Saturday up until Wednesday, if they get through all 5 days. Mackay Annual Gem Fair is on Sunday between 9 and 3 on Leisure Street. It's a really fun little cool event happening as well. And then there's a passport to Airlie from Sunday at 12 p.m. You'll be able to check out some live and local music. All those people there are vying for a position to play at the Airlie Beach Music Festival. So if you're keen, lots on. Just go check out and enjoy the region on Star. You two next.
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0: Sneaky Summer Conduit Sundays. Your last opportunity to get on the standby list for a trip to Vegas. Two people, five nights, and tickets to the iHeartRadio Music Festival after four. We'll check in with the boys to see what they have planned on the show after five. Then it's Miles Smith. New Ariana Grande. And a beautiful weekend. Maybe you'll be out doing this. It's a weekend to thrift shop. News headlines next up on Star.
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15: Afternoon, I'm Harrison Freve. A dual Russian Australian man has been charged with foreign interference. The 27-year-old, who is a Victorian resident, arrested yesterday in Brisbane. AFP Commissioner Chrissy Barrett says the man allegedly infiltrated Ukraine's military last year and then passed vital information on to Russian sources.
16: We allege elements of this offending occurred in Australia and offshore.
3: At this stage, there is nothing to suggest there was or is any threat to Australia.
15: The Sydney Swans insist there was only five players in the Melbourne hotel room at the centre of an alleged sexual assault. The AFL club dismissing reports up to nine men were in the room when the alleged incident unfolded early Monday. The New South Wales Premier has apologised to the family of Lily Hooper for his role in a miscommunication. It saw him incorrectly announce the 18-year-old bushwalker had been found alive. Chris Minns also vowing to ensure the situation's never repeated.
4: We'll do everything we can to ensure that there are strong protocols in place when it comes to informing government agencies, the family and the media about the latest up-to-date accurate information. But it won't change what's happened over the last 24 hours. And I'm very sorry to the Hooper family.
15: And wildlife advocates pushing the federal and state governments to step up as Australia's bird flu outbreak escalates. The Invasive Species Council says it wants more funding to go towards protecting wildlife.
16: Great tasting Blue River water in 15-litre jugs for your home from local stockists near you. Search the Blue River Water website today.
15: Star Sport. Australian captain Pat Cummins has unveiled his squad for tomorrow's second test against Bangladesh in Mackay. Recalled opener Matt Renshaw will bat alongside Travis Head, while veteran spinner Nathan Lyon holds his spot alongside the three quicks. And the NRL reportedly on track to become a 20-team competition by 2029. Boss Peter Philandes says a decision on the next expansion club could come before Christmas. A second New Zealand side and a fifth Queensland team among the leading contenders. The Horizon Project's Mackay. Your
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18: Star weather.
0: Partly cloudy to Savo. There's a slight chance of a shower. Top temps at 23 in Airlie, 24 in Mackay, 25 in the Pioneer Valley and Proserpine. A foggy start to the weekend, followed by sunshine on Saturday and then partly cloudy on Sunday. A foggy again with a slight chance of a shower.
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0: Okay, it's our last person for the week. If your name is Taylor Barron, you have 30 minutes to give me a call back at 1-300-891-929 so I can put you on the standby list for a trip to Vegas. Two people, five nights, spending money, tickets to the iHeartRadio Music Festival. This is worth up to $20,000. So call me back, Taylor Barron. Otherwise, somebody's going to steal your standby as we jump into Miles Smith, Niall Horan on Star.

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2: That's right, tickets to Vegas. Two people, five nights, spending money, and we'll send it to the iHeartRadio Music Festival. And Taylor has called back in record time. She called back pretty quickly. Taylor, are you getting up to mischief if we send you to Vegas?
3: 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I'm a little desperate for a holiday, so... Yeah, it's definitely wanted and warranted.
2: Okay, well, good luck to you, Taylor. That means you're on the standby list. This is going to be drawn out, the winner for this, during the iHeartRadio countdown with Mikey in September. We'll have another opportunity to get on the standby list next week during Star Breakfast with Scotty and Kaylee.
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0: Bit of Harry Styles on Star. Will and Woody up from 5 o'clock. What's on the show, boys?
1: Definitely not something on my forehead.
2: Well, all this week we've been putting things on your forehead, exposing your phobia.
1: Just getting in there quick. I think we got a great finale yesterday. I almost cried in the studio, really embarrassingly, because fingers were on my forehead. And I hate that.
2: Yeah. You had a bunch of people's fingers on your forehead and look, mini meltdown?
1: I wouldn't say mini. I'd say quite significant meltdown. Now, I'm embarrassed about that. So I think we're done. I think we've had our fun.
2: I think it could be a good one though.
1: But there's nothing good.
2: What if it was like $1 million?
1: I don't care.
2: You get to keep $1 million.
1: Don't care.
2: No, you do.
1: No, I don't.
2: I know that it's something you really
1: want. If it's $1 million, donate the money.
2: I know it's something you really want though.
1: There's nothing I want in this world outside of health and happiness for my children. And you can't put that on my forehead.
2: It's a vaccine against all viruses that might come up in the future. No. Look, it might be something on Woody's forehead. It might be. No.
1: And can you hear it?
2: Yes.
1: Can you hear it?
2: We're definitely doing that. Pending something on Woody's forehead.
1: No.
2: Is it a good Joe, is the thing going to be good that goes on Woody's forehead this afternoon?
3: Yeah.
1: We're not doing it. Can you hear it for 2 hours?
0: I guess we'll find out from 5 what's going to be on the show. Can you hear it? Definitely. But if there's something on Woody's forehead, I guess, again, find out soon. Smash Mouth, Lost Frequencies up in a ticket. Start.
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0: That's it for me. I'm on out of here. Will and Woody up next. Can you hear it? Maybe something on Woody's forehead. Scotty and Kaylee back next week from Monday. Scott's going to be away for the test crickets Monday through Wednesday, but he doesn't get off work that easy because he's going to be the test correspondent with Kaylee. There's $450 on the line with Matchy Match, plus a wrap-up for the Nationals. Mackay Meteorites are in Adelaide this weekend. So all that on the show, plus more from Monday. I'll be back tomorrow hanging out for a few hours for your Saturday morning, but otherwise have a wonderful drive home and Friday night, and we'll catch up soon on Star.
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8: Good afternoon, I'm Harrison Preve. The Sydney Swans coach says he knows the club's culture has taken a hit in the wake of the Melbourne hotel scandal. Dean Cox and captain Callum Mills fronting the media today ahead of Sunday's match against the Kangaroos. Cox says he knows the club has work to do to regain the community's trust.
9: We're going to work through and as hard as we possibly can to get the trust back from the community to get to the culture where we're desired to be. where we once have been.
8: It comes as the two women linked to the Swan scandal are reportedly suffering severe stress and anxiety, according to their lawyer. The women are seeking damages for pain and suffering, while police continue investigating an alleged sexual assault. Australian Federal Police have charged a dual Russian-Australian national with foreign interference. The 27-year-old accused of infiltrating the Ukrainian military last year and passing on information to Russian sources, with some of the activity allegedly happening in Australia. AFP Commissioner Chrissy Barrett says the Victorian resident was arrested in Brisbane.
10: This is the first time the Counter Foreign Interference Task Force has charged a Russian-linked individual with attempting to engage in foreign interference since new laws were introduced in 2018 to protect Australia's sovereignty and our national interests.
8: And briefly, the Australian Transport Safety Bureau is investigating another serious safety scare at Sydney Airport. It's the fourth in a month.
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8: Star Sport. Collingwood veterans Jeremy Howard and Steel Sidebottom return for tonight's AFL clash against Brisbane at the MCG. Isaac Quainer out though with a glute strain. The Lions regain Ty Gallup from suspension. And the Broncos in Canberra tonight fighting to avoid finishing the season at the bottom of the NRL table. Our league expert Corey Oates reckons it'll be a hard match though. The Raiders wanting to make a statement for a retiring forward Josh Papali'i.
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14: Star weather.
0: Slight chance of a shower will remain overnight and down to 13 in Mackay and Airlie, with top temps at 23 in Airlie tomorrow, 24 in Mackay, 25 in the Pioneer Valley, 26 in Proserpine. It'll be a foggy start to the day, then sunshine, and Sunday looks partly cloudy with a bit of fog again and a slight chance of a shower.
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0: Hope you're all having a wonderful drive home on your Friday. It is Will and Woody. All this week, Woods, we've been putting things on your forehead. You have a phobia of things being on your forehead.
1: And we're done. It's been fun. Well done. We've all laughed at my expense. I think we almost crossed a line yesterday. I think I got very close to
0: crossing
1: the line.
0: Got close to the line.
1: But I think we all agree.
0: You didn't say the safe word, though. You and I have got a safe word for on-air activities.
1: Well, I've forgotten it because I don't know what it is.
0: Would you have said it yesterday, the safe word? You were close.
1: No, because I just knew that if I said the safe word, the whole bit ends. So I was really trying to get through the bit.
0: Yeah, and you can hear that because the great phobia for you is other people's hands or fingers on your forehead.
1: Yeah, even my own.
0: Yeah, we found out you don't even put your own hands on your forehead.
1: Can't do it.
0: Wild. So 7 people came in and put their fingers on you at the same time.
1: I didn't know at the time it was 7 people, by the way.
0: Have a listen.
2: Don't touch my forehead. Don't touch my forehead.
3: I don't want it in my eyes. I don't want it in my body.
0: You're going to put the thing down on your forehead in 3, 2, 1.
3: Let's go.
0: Now.
2: Disgusting. Disgusting. Disgusting.
0: No, he's writhing.
2: Disgusting, disgusting, disgusting,
0: he's
2: disgusting.
0: Writhing.
2: Okay. This is my worst nightmare. Okay.
3: Okay. So it's not currently on my forehead.
0: No.
3: We've had to take it off because it's
0: too intense.
3: It's too much.
0: Yeah. Are we going to put it back on?
3: Well, yeah, we have to.
0: Are you right?
4: Yep.
0: What's on Woody's forehead?
5: I think he's got noodles on his forehead.
2: No, far out.
0: Not
2: no,
0: noodles.
2: Sorry, thanks for the guest. Appreciate the guest.
0: Caroline, what's on Woody's forehead?
5: I reckon it's people's fingertips or hands.
2: Yes,
5: on
2: get
5: his
2: off.
5: Forehead.
0: Yes,
2: get
0: you
2: off.
0: Got it. Well done, Caroline. Oh, well done.
2: I'm done. I've got my RDO. What are they called? Registered day off.
0: RDO. Still
1: now,
0: here today.
1: You tried
0: to dial it in, tried to call it into management. They said, no, mate, you're contracted to do a show 5 days a week.
1: No, that's not what happened. That's not what's happened. I've come in because we're not putting anything else on my forehead. That's what I've been told. That's why.
0: No
1: I'm
0: one's
1: here.
0: Told you that.
1: Yes.
0: Who told you that?
1: Joe?
6: I did not.
1: Well, you implied it. You implied through all the concern for me after the show last night. I think it was implied.
0: That's not
1: and if you
0: up.
1: Do care about me, you won't put something else on my forehead.
6: I said, get over it.
1: Yeah, and I read that as caring, and clearly I got the tone wrong. Very clearly I got the tone wrong.
0: Okay, well, look, you guys can see that on our socials, Instagram, TikTok, Will and Woody, if you want to check out the...
1: Not today, though. I will walk out if you put something else on my forehead.
0: Okay.
1: I promise you that.
0: Okay.
7: Can you hear it? Can you hear it? Can you hear it?
1: Right now, though, fun.
0: I love that.
1: No
0: I love
1: trauma
0: that. Bit
1: here.
0: Of drama on the show. We need a bit of drama
1: no,
0: on the
1: we
0: show.
1: Don't.
0: We do.
1: Don't,
0: we need a, we need a walkout.
1: We are a light escape.
0: We need a walkout.
1: We're a light escape.
0: We need to offend someone. We can need you, something like that.
1: Well, if you want to play Can You Hear It, beer or soft drink, based on the sound of the can opening, 10 grand's yours if you get 16 in a row.
0: It's pretty good. Not drama, though. Maybe drama later. Will and Woody.
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0: Will and Woody. The final edition of What's on Woody's Forehead today. He said he'll walk out.
1: He said he'll walk out.
0: We all look forward to that. We need a bit of drama. We need a bit of drama.
1: I hate drama. We're supposed to be a light release for people. Like, can you hear it?
2: I'm going to say that's a soft drink.
3: Can you hear it?
4: It's a beer.
3: Can you hear it?
4: Yeah.
3: Darcy, no.
4: Can you hear it?
1: Beer or soft drink, based on the sound of the can. I mean, that's what people want on a Friday. It's fun. It's also cash. Mel, if you get 16 in a row, you're going to win 10K.
2: Oh, my God, that's amazing.
1: It's truth almighty. All right, want your first can? Sure, here it is.
2: I reckon that's a can of soft drink.
1: Yes, it is, Mel.
0: Good for you, Mel.
1: Good start. Do I hear some kids in the background there, Mel?
2: Yeah, my son's way over. He's just talking to the neighbour on the fence. They're watching me on the phone.
0: You're listening to us at home, not in the car, Mel.
2: You can hear them yelling now.
0: How are you listening to us at home, Mel, not in the car?
2: No, I'm actually outside. I've got the pocket radio, but my son's actually ran off to the fence with the pocket radio so he can hear me.
0: Oh, so he can hear you.
1: Oh, great.
0: Very good. That's oh, awesome. Cute.
1: All right, Mel, here's can number two.
2: All right. I reckon it's a beer.
1: Yeah, Mel.
0: Come on, you, Mel.
2: Woo!
0: Come on, you, Mel.
1: Right,
0: very good, very good.
1: Your son will hear this in 30 seconds, slight delay, but he's going to get pumped. Here comes can number three.
2: Oh, I think that's a beer as well.
1: Yeah,
0: nice, Mel. Very good. Three cans. No? I think we've got a player. I think we're all feeling a player.
1: Definitely. You can hear
0: the backyard bandit, Mel.
1: Yeah.
0: Strikes.
1: I like that.
0: She's on fire.
2: Next one?
0: Yeah, next one. Let's go.
1: Rushing us along. I like it. Can four.
2: Oh, that's a soft drink.
0: Yes, Mel.
1: Now you can tell your son you're talking to Will and Woody.
2: I'm talking to Will and Woody. Make sure you tell your parents as well, Arlo. Yeah, no. I'm on the phone to Will and Woody. He's running over now to tell them.
1: Great, perfect. Get the word out.
5: Yeah, it's lovely, isn't it?
0: Lovely.
1: Friendly night. Where do you
0: live? We're talking to the suburbs in the 50s. Yeah. You know, you're hanging out on a Friday afternoon. Where are you, Mel? Did you say you're in Torquay?
2: Torquay.
0: Oh, yeah. Wow, a beautiful part of the world.
1: I'll be there tomorrow, Torquay. Mel.
2: Yeah, come over for a beer.
1: I'd love to.
0: In Torquay, Victoria, Mel?
2: Yeah, in Victoria.
1: I'm going for a ride in Anglesey tomorrow. See you there.
0: Love it down that way.
2: Oh, nice.
0: Love it down that
1: way. Okay, can number five. Here it is, Mel.
2: That's a soft drink.
0: She's done it again. She's done it again.
1: She bloody has.
0: She's done it again.
1: There's five.
0: There's five cans.
1: Mel, I'm rooting
0: good
1: for
0: on you.
1: Good
0: on you, Mel.
1: I love your work.
0: Woody nearly tried to throw to a song there. I stopped him. Keep the momentum going, Mel.
1: Okay.
0: He tried to get you out.
1: I did. Here's can number six, Mel.
2: All right. I think that's a soft drink as well.
1: Mel from Torquay, we're going to go to a song. Give your kid a toy or something because
0: she's
1: we could
0: on
1: be
0: fire.
1: Going all the way.
0: Have you got a shout out for anyone, Mel?
2: Shout out to my children, Zalira and Zora, and my hubby Carl, who's in Queensland. So I'm solo parenting at the moment.
0: On the phone to the radio station playing Can You Hear It in the front yard. I mean, you're doing it well, Mel. I'm impressed.
2: Thank you.
0: You're on five cans. This is your sixth can. It's going to put you in real gameplay territory. It's Can You Hear It, beer or soft drink. Will and Woody.
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0: Phil and Woody on your Friday. Hope you're having a wonderful drive home. We're here for Pokemon Tony's. And Woods, it is beer or soft drink based on the sound of the can opening. Mel from Torquay is on a heater.
1: Can you hear it? Can you hear it? Can you hear it?
2: Mel, before the song there, you guessed for can number six. You said
3: amazing.
2: You said soft drink, right?
3: I did.
2: Okay. That was correct, Mel. Well done.
3: Oh,
2: well
3: done. So good. Done.
2: You've secured the six. This is early to be asking this, but I think it's worth finding out. If you did win 10K today, where would it go?
3: Oh, God. Oh, it would go to so many bills, firstly, but yes, I think we need a holiday. We haven't had a holiday, like a proper holiday, for a while. It's always been the caravan.
2: Oh, I love the caravan, though. Caravans are great.
3: I do. Yeah,
2: we'd love to get you on.
0: So you need, Mel, you know the deal. It sounds like you've heard the segment before, given how good you are at guessing.
3: I have heard it before.
0: So,
3: I listened to you guys.
0: Okay, cool. So you know that you need 10 more to get the to get the 10 grand, right? 16 is where you need to get to. You need to get Renee from Hoppers Crossing got 15. Mm-hmm. You've got wow. Shades of Renee from Hoppers Crossing. Mm. You've got shades of her.
2: It feels like it.
3: Well, let's make it 16 today. Let's do it.
2: Can number seven. Let's go, Mel.
3: Oh, God, that's a hard one. I think it's a beer.
2: Here she is, Mel.
3: Oh.
2: She's got seven. Yeah. She's got seven.
0: Have you taped your finger for today?
2: Yes. I've got a few injuries going on. I've been cracking a lot of cans. That's how seriously I'm taking this, Mel. I really want to get you there.
3: I want to get there too.
2: Got a slight injury on my cracking finger. Okay.
0: Next one gets you level with Gary Barlow from Take That. Do you know who he is, Mel?
3: Yep.
0: Okay, he got eight. So can eight for you.
3: I know him.
0: He got seven, did he?
2: So you're currently level with Gary Barlow.
0: Oh, there you go.
2: This is to beat Gary Barlow. Oof. Okay, here comes can number eight. We'll move things along. Here we go.
3: All right. Oh, you're making it hard now. I think it's a beer again.
2: Oh, sorry, Mel.
3: No, it was a soft drink.
2: Sorry, Mel.
0: You were great, Mel.
2: Well done.
3: Oh, thanks, guys.
0: Oh, Mel. I tell you what you can have, Mel. I'm not sure if you're into these things, but you can have a brick block. I'm not sure if you know what these are. Brick blocks, distractions on your phone so you can take back your time to do

0: She wants to be on her phone.
1: You could resell that, make a bit of money.
2: It's true.
0: Have we got something else to give her?
3: We love bricks.
0: I'll give her a
1: Kenny. We love bricks. We wouldn't do that.
0: We'll throw a Kenny here at Stubby Holder.
2: Of course.
0: Yeah, yeah.
2: Every caller gets one of them now.
0: Is that right?
2: We're trying to clear them.
0: She can have a DJ Will t-shirt.
2: Whoa, no, for Christ's sake,
0: guys.
2: It's worth $60, Will.
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0: Yes, it is, Will and Woody, on your Friday. I hope you're having a wonderful drive home. We have Pokemon Tonys, and right now, Woods, we've got 10 minutes to pitch the ideas that didn't make the show and take over the radio.
1: They may take our lives, but they'll never take your
2: freedom. So the producers choose the ideas that go in this radio show, Wilbur. Hard job, because we pitch hundreds and hundreds of ideas, all of them gold.
0: Just class.
2: Just class. Now, this is one that I absolutely think should have been in the show. I love the story, can I just say. The story was sent to me by a producer, Joe. Joe's doing double gun, so it must have been her. The story
0: it's
2: is...
0: It's not a pissing contest, mate.
2: The story...
3: It is.
2: Yeah, no, it kind of is. The story is, and I love this, it's Joe, Italy? Is it in Italy?
3: It's in Italy.
2: In Italy. I had no idea, but if you were trying to get a loan from a bank...
0: Yeah.
2: You could give them a wheel of cheese and the bank would go, okay, no, stop it. I mean, don't get into the nitty-gritty of it, but that's effectively what this Italian banks do.
0: Sounds like a bogus story.
2: No, it's not. It's true. You give them a wheel of cheese.
0: Doesn't sound like a
2: real story.
0: And then
2: they give you a loan.
0: Get past
2: the
0: story.
2: The story is that they're running out of storage for their cheese. That's right, right?
0: Who's running out of storage?
2: The bank. The bank's got no more room for their cheese.
0: Hang
3: yeah,
0: on.
3: Yeah, all right.
2: Loosely, that's
0: I'm
2: the
0: sorry.
2: Story.
0: They take on a wheel of cheese for a loan.
2: Yes.
0: How much?
2: Big wheels of cheese.
0: No, but how much is the loan?
2: Don't worry, you're getting stuck in the nitty gritty.
0: I feel like Tommy's got some correction.
2: Tommy,
0: I want to hear it. Correct
2: it'll
0: him.
2: It'll be less fun.
0: Bring him down. Shoot her.
2: No,
0: shoot her.
4: You'll find this quite interesting. It's actually to do with parmesan makers.
0: Yes.
4: In Italy.
0: Yes.
4: That it's quite expensive to make parmesan.
0: Yes.
4: So to get
0: boring.
4: Collateral on the making of the cheese, they yes. can offer up their unmatured parmesan.
0: Oh.
4: To the bank as collateral while their other cheese matures.
2: That's exactly what I said.
4: And the bank will look after it. And
0: until it matures.
4: Until
0: that's
4: it matures.
0: Really, that's
2: much,
0: fascinating.
2: Pretty much exactly what I said.
0: Yeah,
2: but
0: that's
2: I just,
0: actually a really interesting story. If
2: I just truncated it.
0: Dived into the detail a little bit more.
2: I truncated it. Anyway.
0: There's beauty in the detail, Woods.
2: Anyway, here's the idea that I like. Cheese or cheese? So, like, I just want to ask people if, like, right now, and I don't have this on offer, it's just a hypothetical, would you take a wheel of cheese? So it's real cheese, or do you want the cheese, which is also money?
0: Oh, cash.
2: Right? Like, would you want $100 cash or a wheel of cheese?
0: $100 cash.
2: But so how low would you go before...
0: Overwhelmingly.
2: That's just your opinion. That's just your opinion.
0: Okay.
2: That's just your opinion.
0: Okay. And that's even coming from a cheese lover. I actually saw the Chef's Table episode where he goes to...
2: Wheel of Cheese Wheel.
0: The guy who like is like the best Parmigiano Reggiano maker in the world. And it was like, I loved that, but I'd still take $100 cash.
2: Over a wheel of cheese?
0: Yeah. All right. Now.
2: I had a lot of arguments for the cheese, but we'll put it down. What's your idea?
0: My idea. Now, this hasn't made the show. Could be deemed as too naughty. Not sure, but I'm going to put it in the show anyway. And everyone just is just a little bit on edge.
2: All of a sudden, they love cheese or cheese. They're saying, oh, I do like cheese or cheese.
0: Okay, so it's very simple. So I think I've mentioned this on the show before, but Sam and I live next to a place that has a McDonald's.
2: Mm-hmm.
0: And next to McDonald's is a... how do I say this nicely? A brothel.
2: Yeah, brothel. That's the official term, yeah.
0: Anyway, you don't know when someone's leaving there or even pulling up, or when you don't know when someone's pulling up there when they're walking, because they're obviously walking there, they're walking in that direction, but you don't know whether they're going through the brothel or McDonald's. So,
2: you want to do cheese or cheese?
0: No.
2: What do you want to do? Come on, everyone straighten up. Come on, come on. Feels like you let me there.
0: Sorry.
2: Come on.
0: Sam and I often play this game when we're driving past where we ask ourselves, we look at the person walking towards the brothel and or McDonald's and we say, hungry or horny? Mm-hmm. And you have to guess based on how they're moving, whether they're hungry or horny and based on how they look.
2: What's the idea?
0: So my idea, and this is just a game that we just play, just the two of us, and no one else knows about this game. And I even ride past there. And I'll play that game in my own head. So I thought what would be a fun thing, because I know I feel like a lot of people have this. Do you have like a game that you play in your head that no one else knows about or might even play with you?
2: Oh, it's like when you're walking down a pedestrian path and you're racing someone on
0: the other
2: side.
0: Do you mean a footpath?
2: Yeah, footpath is perfect. You know when you're racing the other person on the other side of the road?
0: No, I don't. But that's exactly what I'm after.
2: And then they don't realize
0: you
2: either.
0: You race the person on the other
2: side
0: of the road?
2: Bloody oath, I do.
0: Well, that's crazy.
2: And every time I win. And it feels good.
0: So that was my idea.
2: I'm happy to roll with that because I have a lot of these. I love playing games in my head.
0: Well, cheese or cheese. I mean, that really fits under the same umbrella.
2: No, not at all.
0: Absolutely. There's a little game called cheese or cheese. You might play cheese or cheese at home. Is it cash or is it cheese?
2: Maybe. Anyway, I got a fun one. So whenever I go to a restaurant and you see a couple at that restaurant, you try and guess how long they've been dating for or if they're on a first date.
0: Just two people, how do they know each other,
2: is a cracker. Oh, I love that.
0: Because it can change over time based on their interaction. Because you might see a father-daughter couple from a mile out and then all of a sudden they'll be like, hang on a second. Do they work together?
2: Yeah.
0: Was there a little bit more there? Mm-hmm. Maybe she's older than I thought that she was initially. Mm-hmm. Maybe he's younger than I thought. Because age at first glance changes over time.
2: It's an extraordinary game. The only thing that I wish I could get some finality on it. So I wish I could walk up to them afterwards and be like, hey, I've been watching you for 2 hours.
0: Yes.
2: I think you're on a first date. Like,
0: yes.
2: Would that be weird? I've never done that. Never done that second step.
0: I used to play a game, this was in my head and sometimes at the inconvenience of a lot of people, where at an airport I would wait for them to call my name out.
2: You still do that. You still do that. And you drag me into that sometimes. It's very embarrassing. Let's go to Kylie here. Kylie, what game do you play in your head?
3: I don't walk on the lines.
2: Oh, classic.
0: Yeah, classic.
2: My daughter is a big advocate of don't walk on the lines.
0: Don't step in a crack, fall in, break your back.
3: Yeah, but sometimes the cracks, you can't avoid the cracks. So, yeah, you've sometimes got to step on the crack or step on the line. So,
2: crack or line. Jeez.
3: Yeah, crack or line.
2: That's a dilemma.
0: Sounds like a different sort of.
2: Katie, what game do you play in your head?
5: Oh, okay, so I play this game called Who, What, Where, Why. And it's when you're out and about, and I'll play it with anyone who wants to play, and you're people watching. And you've got to come up with who they are, what they're doing, where they're going, and why they're going.
0: That's a nice extension on what we were talking about
2: before. Really fun.
0: Katie.
2: Another one's just come to mind for me, and everyone should do this on the way home now, especially if you're catching public transport home. So you put your headphones in. I mean, you're around a group of people. You can't hear anything, right? You need to pass wind, okay? But you can't hear anything. You fart, but you don't know that if it's loud or if it's being quiet, and you just have to look at the people around you to gauge reaction as to whether you've done a loud one or whether it was silent. Let me tell you, it's obvious.
0: Well, based from how they react.
2: Because you have no idea, and you look at the people.
0: Do they look at you, though?
2: Oh, they turn. They turn. It's amazing. And then you just keep listening.
0: But surely you've got enough control that you can put a silent one out if you need to.
2: But I don't
0: spread the
2: that.
0: Cheeks.
2: I don't go there. It ruins the game.
0: So you just
2: I want it to
0: with
2: be a 50...
0: reckless abandon.
2: Yeah, it's really fun.
0: But you feel the vibrations as well on the way out.
2: It's actually if you block your ears, it's amazing how you actually don't know if it's loud or soft.
0: Yeah. Oh. Okay. We won't do it now. But that sounds like a good thing we can do in the future. 131065. Remember, you can text us 0429. Play a little game in your head. Do you play a little game that nobody else knows about? We've got Joey here.
6: Hey, guys.
2: Hi, Joey.
0: Hey, Joey.
6: Hello, Alan. Hey, I play the toilet paper game.
2: What's that?
6: So as I'm about to go do a number two, if the toilet roll's short, I purposely don't get a new toilet roll and see if I can survive my number two with what's left on the toilet roll.
2: Oh, you dangerous man,
0: Joey. You're on home deck, though, Joey. You're not wearing the away shorts when you're doing that. Surely not.
6: No shorts, mate.
0: No, obviously.
2: Yeah, you
0: obviously
2: idiot.
0: No shorts.
2: He doesn't poo with his shorts on.
0: No, no, Joey. I mean, like, you're only, like, sure, a little bit of fun. You're in your home bathroom. You know exactly where your toilet paper is, of course.
6: No, well, I live
0: you're not
6: on
0: doing
6: the edge, it. Mate. Even an away game, mate, you got to do Joey. It.
0: So where have so you done this before? You haven't done this on, like, a date or something. Don't be outrageous.
6: I've done it at my girlfriend's house.
0: Wow. It's
2: still pretty risky. So, Joey, how few do you think you could get through it with? Like, do you think you could do it with two squares?
6: Well, you can always double up to, like, on one square if you fold it.
2: Yeah.
6: Yeah.
2: I do try.
6: So it's rare that I lose, but, hey, my girlfriend's Italian, so they've got bidets. So what's the scenario? I've got the bidet there.
2: Mate, there's no loss at all.
0: What do you mean? So you've got a parachute.
2: Yeah, exactly.
0: You're absolutely fine.
2: You're not dangerous at all, Joey. Take a risk.
0: Sorry,
2: man.
0: Joey, how often are you washing your ass in your girlfriend's bidet?
6: That was in Italy, and I was in Italy last year, so it was quite often.
0: Good to know.
7: If I had a dollar for every time they made me laugh, I'd have $1.75. Will and Woody driving you home.
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19: Hi, I'm Sally Pearson. The Hockey World Cup is down to the final eight, with the Hockey Roos taking to the field tonight against China. Jessica Pegula has advanced to the semis at the Cincinnati Open, defeating Amanda Anisimova in three sets in their All-American showdown. Iga Swiatek has also progressed by a walkover against Elena Rybakina. And Aussie cyclist Maeve Paloof has recounted nearly being hit by a car while competing at the Tour of Britain. The two-time Commonwealth Games medalist is asking race organisers to review safety procedures.
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0: It is Will and Woody. I hope you're having a wonderful Friday. 10 minutes away from your chance at $1,000 every day with us with Australia's Easiest Quiz. How good would that be on a Friday, Woods?
2: Oh, it'd be unbelievable. Also, Joe Jonas of the Jonas Brothers.
0: Yes.
2: He made a promise to us, which he has never fulfilled.
23: Because Will and Woody will be actually opening up for the Jonas Brothers when we perform in Australia. Two songs of my choosing and wardrobe of my choosing. And I'll just say, you don't want to miss that show. If you're going to miss our show, you don't want to miss that show.
2: Okay, that show never happened.
0: Okay.
2: That was 2 years ago, okay? He's obviously forgotten that. He's a busy guy. That's obviously not a big deal to him.
0: Sounds like it.
2: It's a huge deal for us.
0: Yep.
2: And I saw in the news late last week that the Jonas Brothers are going to be performing the halftime show of the NFL exhibition match.
0: Yeah.
2: Which is going to be 2 kilometres away from this radio station.
0: That's right. Get the boys out there. That's what you're thinking. We've decided that's probably a bit too much.
2: Yes. I don't reckon we can be part of the halftime show. I reckon they're probably not even in control of how much time they've got, etc.
0: Yep.
2: But given that Joe and his bros are going to be within 2Ks. I think he owes it to us to bring him and his brothers into this radio studio, have a live chat with us, and effectively...
0: A photo, a little pic.
2: Photo, and I would say some sort of performance of maybe Cake in the Ocean or...
0: Cake by the Ocean.
2: Cake by the Ocean.
0: I don't think that's a Jonas Brothers song. I think that was just Kevin that did that by himself.
1: It was Joe, DNC. It's
2: Joe.
0: Oh, there you go.
2: Joe or the Waffle House. They performed the Waffle House. I love this. No, don't get stressed, it's gonna get figured out. And then we eat waffles. We all eat waffles. It's a banger, man. Don't smirk me. It's a banger.
0: I'm not smirking.
2: You were.
0: You anyway, said Cake in the Ocean. I just thought that was very funny.
2: That was a bit of a slip. Anyway, the big thing, though, is that he now doesn't follow us on social media. He used to, but we were hassling him. Mm-hmm. So we stopped doing that. So we needed to get his attention. So we had this great idea of trying to find someone who is in New York,
0: yeah,
2: who could go to the Jonas Brothers concert, which is on Thursday night and Friday night in New York.
0: Yeah.
2: Okay. There's a girl who has got in touch with us and said, I've got tickets to the Jonas Brothers.
0: Wild.
2: I can hold a sign for you guys.
0: Extraordinary.
2: We sent them a voice message a couple of days ago. Because of the time difference, it's hard to get them on the phone.
0: Yeah.
2: I've been told by our digital producer, Sexy D, that she has left us another voice message. She's responded.
3: Yes, she has. She's actually left two.
2: Okay. I haven't heard these yet.
0: Wow, I thought she was ghosting us at one stage there.
2: As did I.
3: Yeah, same.
2: I think everyone did. Everyone thought that. Not the case. Okay, we've got two voice messages here from Amanda. I haven't heard these. Here is number one.
0: Okay.
4: Hello, Lily Woody. I am happy to sign at the concert.
0: It's so fast. Slow it down.
3: I'm on two times.
0: Why are you listening to on speed? Why are you listening to it two times?
3: Joe had my phone earlier.
2: Help me. Okay.
0: Why two times?
2: Okay. We're going from the top.
1: He speaks for a while.
2: We're going from the top.
0: How long does she talk for?
2: Minute 27. That's a bit. What's we just do them both? Is it important?
1: Yeah, do both.
2: Okay, here we go.
4: Hello, Will and Woody. I am happy to hold a sign at the concert.
0: Yes.
4: And I actually did some research because I was a little confused as to like what the sign was about, why. And I saw on your TikTok that it's because like there was a bet that
0: yes.
4: Joe lost to or something. So the fact that it's directed at Joe, all about it. He's my favorite Jonas Brother.
0: Cool.
4: Oh. So this will be fun, and I'm going with my childhood best friend to this, who's coming into New York for the show.
0: Nice.
4: So yeah, just let me know what you want me to write on the sign.
0: Wow.
4: I awesome. Will happily get the poster. You do not need to send it from Australia.
2: Right.
4: That seems excessive.
0: Huge.
4: And yeah, I can take a photo, send it to you all. Like, let me know what you are thinking.
0: Okay.
4: But I think this will be funny, and I hope Joe will specifically see it. We'll see. We're not right up front, but we are a little, I think, behind the floor seats.
0: Okay.
4: So,
0: okay.
4: And in the, more so on the eye level. So we'll see. Madison Square Garden is quite big, though.
2: Okay, and there's one more.
0: She takes a long time to not say much.
2: But she said a lot there.
0: First feedback, just condense.
2: She's not a radio host. She's not a radio host, and we probably should have edited these. Okay, here we go. Here's the next one.
0: Okay.
4: Also, apologies. I'm walking, and you probably heard the New York sounds. But specifically, would love for you guys to shout out my friend Rachel Rayner. She is one of my college friends, or as you all say, uni friends. And she lives in Australia now.
2: Oh, Rachel Rayner.
4: She has a cute little baby.
2: Hey, Rachel.
4: And she's actually the one that sent me your page and the fact
2: very good.
4: That you're looking for people to hold signs.
0: Okay.
4: The concert. So if you're able to shout her out in a radio show, I would love that. Love you, Rachel.
2: Well, big shout out to Rachel Rayner. I'm glad we listened to the second message. that's huge. Sorry, let's...
0: No, sorry, huge. Huge.
2: So...
0: Yes.
2: So I reckon, Sex, if you... Where'd Sex go? Oh, there he is. Wow, he disappeared. I reckon if we read center a message, just say what we want on the sign.
3: Yeah, that's fine.
2: Perfect. And what do you reckon? Do you reckon me to say, you owe Will and Woody?
0: I think it
2: Can you hear it? Question mark?
0: I wonder if we just say DM Will and Woody.
2: Oh, yeah, keep it simple.
0: Because we need contact with him. She can't put too much on the sign.
3: Yeah, that's what I'm thinking. It has to be, like, short.
2: DM
3: yeah.
2: Will and Woody. They're watching.
0: I think it's too much.
2: I feel like we need to threaten him a little bit.
0: Because she can only hold up, like, an A1 piece of paper, right? So it's not going to be that big.
2: Did she say she was going with a friend?
0: Oh, yeah, they could both hold it up.
2: Yeah, but I think the friend will probably film her too.
0: All right, we'll brainstorm.
2: Okay, great. This is huge news, though.
0: That's massive. Massive. All right.
2: Awesome.
0: That's our best chance.
2: We're on.
0: Beautiful. When are we going to put in a request to go on their podcast or something as well? How'd that go?
5: They said no.
0: All right.
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2: Hi, Harrison Preve here. Sydney's AFLW side has broken its silence over the scandal involving five players from the men's team. Captain Lucy McAvoy says the ripple effects have been felt far and wide, and it's not just in the footy community.
8: It's obviously an issue within the community that needs to be addressed, and I think this week it has been. And I applaud the club and the way that they've handled it and respected us as a women's program really strongly, and again, the broader community as well. I think it's an important moment for all women to stand together and understand that all women deserve respect.
2: A WA man's fronted court after being charged with threatening to kill Pauline Hanson, the 47-year-old accused of making threats on social media. A Victorian man's been charged with foreign interference. It's alleged the 27-year-old infiltrated Ukraine's military last year and then passed vital information on to Russian sources. The AFP hasn't ruled out further charges. The New South Wales Police Commissioner vowing to undertake a review into reporting processes. It's after Lily Hooper's family was mistakenly told the missing bushwalker had been found alive. Mal Lanyon determined to ensure that the heartbreaking miscommunication isn't repeated.
9: I've spoken to the SES Commissioner. Together we will work on protocols with police, with emergency services, to ensure that communication in these circumstances is foolproof.
2: Briefly, another near miss between two Qantas passenger jets has sparked a fresh safety probe at Sydney Airport, and Origin Energy confirming as many as 60 customers had their full bank account number accessed by a hacker during last month's data breach.
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2: Sport. Australia is leaving a spinner in the mix for tomorrow's second test against Bangladesh in Mackay. The Aussies resisting the temptation to add Scott Boland as a fourth quick. Nathan Lyon instead holding his spot in the 11. Lions ruck Sam Draper marks his 100th AFL match against Collingwood tonight at the MCG. The Pies to welcome back Steel side bottom and Jeremy Howe. And NRL action's kicking off between the Raiders and Broncos in the nation's capital. The Dolphins looking to strengthen their group on a top four finish tonight up against the Eagles at Suncorp.
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7: Star weather.
11: Slight chance of a shower will remain overnight and down to 13 in Mackay and Airlie, with top temps at 23 in Airlie tomorrow, 24 in Mackay, 25 in the Pioneer Valley, 26 in Proserpine. It'll be a foggy start to the day, then sunshine, and Sunday looks partly cloudy with a bit of fog again and a slight chance of a shower.
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0: money, let's play. Alrighty, playing the quiz today, we have got Amelia. Hello, Amelia.
1: Oh, my God. Yay! Thank you.
0: You're so welcome. Hello. Hello there.
1: Hi. How you going?
0: Bloody outstanding, Amelia. I mean, it's Friday. Cool. You can smell the weekend. So
1: Bring it on.
0: Bring it on. Let's add $1,000 to that for you, Amelia. So 30 seconds on the clock. Got to get 10 questions right. Can pass. Have to take your first answer. Amelia, best of luck.
1: Thanks.
2: I think you need a new line.
0: Which one?
2: Well, on Smell the Weekend comes out a lot on Friday for
0: don't
2: you.
0: Like that. Yeah,
2: I don't dislike it. I just think my
0: you can taste it.
2: Just put it in the rotation.
0: Taste Australia.
2: Put it in the rotation.
0: Can I use another sense?
2: Here we go, Amelia. 30 seconds, 10 questions. What's the best song ever?
1: Simply the Best.
2: What can you use cream cheese for?
1: Bagels.
2: Name an actor in Mean Girls.
1: Sugar, sorry. Lindsay Lohan.
2: Name a company that makes watches.
1: Garmin.
2: A country starting with B.
1: Beirut.
2: Give me a sport that uses a net.
1: Tennis.
2: Oh, bad luck, Amelia. Didn't quite get there. Beirut is actually a city. It's the capital of Lebanon. And I think I said name a country that makes watches. I can't remember. Either way, Amelia, didn't quite get there. And the Swiss make great watches. Amelia, thanks so much for joining us. Woods, right up next to get you guys into the weekend.
0: You can smell it, can't you? Yeah. The weekend. Smell the weekend. Don't know if I've said that before.
2: We're going to be talking about the best years in songs. If you've got one, we'd love to hear from you. Which song has the best year? We'll take your calls up next. Will and Woody. Willie
3: and Woody. It's Will and Woody driving you home. Star 101.9.

0: It is Will and Woody for Pokemon Tonys. I hope you're having a wonderful Friday's drive home. Now, look, we had a blast doing this last time, and it feels like a very suitable Friday bit for anyone driving home in their car. What is the best yeah in a song? Here's some that we had last time.
1: Beatles, he loves you. Yeah, yeah, yeah.
0: Love it.
2: I'm being insulted
0: by I heard Lenny Kravitz, I heard Fly Away.

0: Wow, you really came
1: who's saying
0: yaw?
1: Who was saying yaw at the end there? I'm not really sure.
0: Now, I'm not sure if I listened to this song earlier today, and there's some really great subtle yeahs. Mark the Man Daniel was trying to find our audio producers trying to find the part of the song. Have you been sent anything yet, Tom?
2: I've got a lot of different yeahs.
0: Okay, you go with
1: the producers. The producers have piled in with a lot of these.
0: Oh, hang on. This is a great subtle yeah.
1: Oh,
0: play
1: God,
0: it.
1: Here we go.
0: Did you? It's a good one. There's another part of the song where she goes, yeah. We can't find it.
1: Oh yeah, I know what you mean.
0: And she goes, oh yeah. I don't know where it is.
1: Yeah, I know what you mean.
0: But she also does it at the start of that, which is good.
1: Yeah, it's a tune, isn't it?
0: She's actually a great Britney Spears.
1: Britney Spears, lots of yeahs. I mean, it's a real 90s thing to do. We've had some wonderful suggestions from the producer. And also, we did this about a week ago now, and it flew off online, the comments. And we've got some of the best ones that you guys have suggested online as well. I know Justin Timberlake, Sexy Back, popped up in there. Sexy Back. An iconic one. Other ones that are coming through different producers, though. We've got this one here, Joe.
3: Yeah, so this is just a bit of an underrated banger, I reckon, and it's got such a strong year.
1: Oh, yeah.
0: Really good.
1: Great
0: yeah.
1: song. Technically a yeah ho.
3: Arguably better.
1: He says a yeah ho.
0: He just parlays
1: it. I love
0: it.
1: Never listen to it. He goes, yeah ho. It's a yeah-ho.
0: Yeah, yeah-ho.
1: It's a yeah-ho.
0: Yeah. Extends the
1: yeah. Yeah, but it's a great yeah. Have you got another one there, Tommy, that's on your list?
2: Yeah, I've got one. This is a bit of a throwback. I don't know if you remember these guys, End of Fashion.
1: Oh, yeah.
0: Oh, yeah.
1: Yeah.
0: Nice.
1: For sure.
0: Strong.
1: No doubt. Absolutely no doubt. What have we got here out here? Producer Leo in her final show.
3: Yeah, I've got this Tim McGraw classic.
1: I'm digging it.
0: I don't reckon I've ever heard that song. I like the yeah, though.
1: That's all that matters, man.
0: Yeah,
1: you know the great thing about a good yeah in a song is you don't need to know the lyrics because once they do it once, they tend to do it again and you can just jump in for the chorus.
0: Yeah, yeah.
1: Have you got one in there in Annalise?
4: Yes, Bruno Mars, The Lazy Song. That's really it.
1: Yeah, good for him. Sexy Das.
0: Sexy.
5: Yeah, this one was recommended heaps in the comments, and I totally agree. It's Won't Get Fooled Again by The Who.
0: Oh, yeah.
1: Yeah, very good.
0: That's a screaming yeah.
1: That's a great yeah. It's a Friday. It's a great chance to get involved. I'm sure you guys are all looking forward to hearing some good tunes up next. These are all absolute bangers from your life. Give us a call. What is the best yeah ever used in a song? Will and Woody.
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0: Will and Woody, hope you're having a great Friday. We're here for Pokemon Tony's Woodrow. We are talking the best years in music history. I'm going to put one down here. I reckon my boy, this one goes out to my daughter Max. This is her favourite song, and I love screaming this with her. Don't you know I'm still standing better than I ever did. Oh, no, he comes in. Wait for it.
1: Okay. Wait for it. I like it.
0: A little bit of build.
1: Yeah, it's fine.
0: You ready? Not yet.
1: Yeah, no. All good.
0: We'll just wait. Just dim it down.
1: I got nowhere to be.
0: Wait for it. All right, here we go. I'm still standing.
1: Yeah. Great, yeah. That's really great, good, yeah. Let's go to Vicky.
0: It's like a triple layered harmony, yeah.
1: Gorgeous.
0: That one. It's
1: gorgeous.
0: Beautiful.
1: Yearing.
0: Beautiful.
1: Vicky, what song do you think has the best yeah?
2: Lord Tennis Court.
1: Oh, strong, Vicky. Really strong.
0: Wow, Vicky, you can go home with a brick really for that. I reckon you get yourself a brick block. That's awesome. Brick blocks distractions on your phone so you can take back your time to do more of what matters. As for you, Vicky, very good year.
1: Great. Let's go to Alyssa here.
0: Wow, that was a great year.
1: Alyssa, what's the best year in a song?
3: Mandy Moore, Candy.
1: Yeah. Oh, she rolls it. Rolls it from the
0: candy,
1: ooh. Yeah.
0: Yeah. Well, it's candy, yeah.
1: Candy, yeah. Yeah, yeah. Just extends the candy. Great example, Alyssa.
0: Oh, here we go. Someone from the office has emailed in to say they wanted to nominate Earthquake by Labyrinth and Tiny Temper.
1: Oh,
0: where's the, yeah? We'll find that in the
1: we'll
0: background. Mark the man, Daniel. He's got a few to get.
1: Mark the man.
0: Oh, they, hey. Not bad.
1: Probably not worth an email.
0: Not worth an email live on air.
1: It's
0: not worth relaying to the on-air team, I would have thought. Can we triage emails and correspondence out there, please?
4: I encourage people to get in touch any way they would like.
1: Sure.
0: No, that's good. Reach you guys, but keep the comms away from me.
1: Sarah, what song do you think has the best year in it?
5: Hey, guys, love you in the show. I reckon for non-blondes, What's Up.
1: Really strong.
6: I said, hey, what's going on?
1: Really good, Sarah.
0: That's
1: rolls a hey into a yeah. I like it when they parlay the yeah into other things. I think it's a beautiful use of yeah. Now, Will, I got the wrong Britney
0: hey
1: song.
0: Hey and yeah go really well together, don't they?
1: Absolutely.
0: We just need to make sure if everyone's listening and you're calling in with hey ya. We struck a line through that last week. It's a ya.
1: It's a ya.
0: It's not a yeah.
1: Not going to allow it.
0: It's hey ya.
1: It's got to be rules somewhere.
0: Yeah.
1: Now, Will, I got the wrong Britney song before the song there. Britney starts, oops, I did it again with this. One more time, Brittany. Awesome. What do you call that effect on the voice there? Auto-tune?
0: There might be a bit of reverb going on.
1: Awesome.
0: Yeah.
1: Awesome.
0: Yeah. It sounds quite compute, like digital, doesn't it?
1: I don't know what she's done there.
0: Auto-tune.
1: It's great. Anna, what song has the best yeah in it?
7: Well, it has to be Yeah by Usher.
1: Oh, yeah. No doubt.
0: Did we hear this last time?
1: We started with it. Yeah. You're going to have another go at the producers.
0: No, they've had a howler. They know it. Don't need to rub their
1: any
0: noses
1: more emails?
0: In it. Don't need to
1: no
0: rub their
1: emails?
0: Noses in it. It's Will and Woody.
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4: 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Start

0: It's Will and Woody. I hope you're having a wonderful Friday for Pokemon Tonys. For any of us that were listening before Jason Derulo, I said refrain him and yelled it with some sort of comic gusto. But it was, I meant to say restrain him, and I'm sure a lot of you were thinking that. I've since been told that in hindsight from the producers, and that's what producers are great for. Now, we haven't been able to get Woody back, which I think there is a sense of permanence about him leaving. So what I'm not going to dive into our contracts, but I'm sure he'll be back. We have got a bit of a vacant spot. So what we might do, if you miss the week of What's on Woody's Forehead, I think Mark, the man Daniel, the package king in there, he has put together a package of everything that was on Woody's Forehead this week and the fun we had, and probably the reason why he doesn't want to do it today.
1: Last week on Will and Woody, Woody made a critical error in a room full of people that make prank calls and silly videos for a living. He admitted a fear, a weakness.
2: So, you know, I get overstimulated easily. I don't like the feeling of anything on my forehead.
1: It took seconds for this well-oiled content machine to spring into action. How can we exploit this weakness? How can we all have fun at Woody's expense?
3: Why don't we do a week of What's on Woody's Forehead?
2: That's really fun. We're definitely doing that. No, that's not fun. I've just made it very clear that that's not fun.
4: Don't touch my forehead! Don't touch my forehead! Don't touch!
1: It's been a bad week to be Woody's forehead.
4: Ah, yucky! Yucky! Yucky! I think it's a fish! I think it's a fish's tail. It's cold.
5: Talia, what do you think's on Woody's forehead?
6: Is it slime?
5: It's not slime. Pauline, what do you think's on Woody's forehead?
7: It might be fish.
5: Fish.
4: It could be a mussel. Okay. I'm actually excited about that. It's very smooth.
5: Let's go to Simona.
8: It has to be a cold deli meat.
4: Deli meat. Yes. Yes.
5: Meat is part of what's on there.
4: What's on my forehead?
9: A charcuterie board.
4: Is it a charcuterie board, guys?
5: It's a charcuterie board.
4: Oh, it stinks. Let's get this thing off my forehead. Like a heat pack that hasn't been in a microwave. Why can't I shake my head?
9: I think Woody's got a tea bag hanging from his forehead.
4: I've never seen a tea bag that does the length of a forehead. Could be a very well-packed soup.
5: Yeah, I don't touch it that much.
4: Oh, Debbie. I know what it is.
10: It's a nappy.
5: Debbie nappy.
4: All right. Okay. Get it off.
5: You can take it off now.
4: Help me, please. I hate this.
11: It's a condiment. But is that too much of a guess?
5: No, I just describe what you felt.
11: Like a sauce or a marinade. And I sound ridiculous because I have to pinch my nose because I'm not allowed to smell it.
10: Is it talcum powder?
5: It's not talcum powder, Kelly.
12: I think it's the rat ash.
5: It's the rat ash. Good on you, Wally. Oh, very good.
4: I don't want it in my eyes. I don't want it in my body.
5: You're going to put the thing down in your forehead in 3, 2, 1.
4: Let's go.
5: Now.
4: Disgusting. Disgusting. Disgusting!
5: He's writhing.
4: Disgusting, disgusting, disgusting,
5: he's
4: disgusting.
5: Writhing.
4: Okay. This is my worst nightmare. Okay. So it's not currently on my forehead.
5: No.
4: We've had to take it off because it's
5: too intense.
4: It's too much.
5: Yeah. Are we going to put it back on?
4: Well, yeah, we have to.
5: Are you right?
10: Yep.
5: What's on Woody's forehead?
10: I think he's got noodles on his forehead.
4: No, far out.
5: Not
4: no,
5: noodles.
4: Sorry, thanks for the guess. Appreciate the guess.
5: Caroline, what's on Woody's forehead?
8: I reckon it's people's fingertips or hands.
4: Yes,
8: on his
4: get
8: off.
5: Yes, you got it. Well done, Caroline. Well done.
4: I'm done. I've got my RDO. What are they called? Registered day off.
5: RDO.
4: RDO.
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0: It's Will and Woody for Pokemon Tonys. Woody's back.
1: Happy to be here.
0: He's made it back.
1: I love
0: good.
1: Tonys.
0: It's good to have you back, mate.
1: I love Tonys. I love Pokemon.
0: And also, you contracted to be here, mate. So don't walk out of the studio again. Now.
1: Don't put things on my forehead again.
0: Let's give away $1,000, all thanks to Pokemon and Tony.
2: 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Hear the call of adventure with new Pokemon Tonys.
0: I'm actually loving this bit. It's lots of fun. So basically, you got to answer the phone as a Pokemon, as one of the Pokemon, which they love on the brand new Pokemon Tonys. So you've got Pikachu, Squirtle, Bulbasaur, or Charmander. All that first 150 Pokemon, you'd know if you play red or blue Pokemon. Or yellow Pokemon, for example, on Game Boy that you used one of those characters. Now, Woods, the way... Sorry, I can nerd out on this. Now, the way that this works, though, is you only get $1,000 from Tony Box 2 if you answer the phone as one of those characters.
1: And everyone's nailed it so far.
0: Well, everyone's nailed
1: trying
0: it.
1: To get a clean sweep.
0: The one part of this which I haven't really thought about much is these people are going to answer the phone as that regardless of who we are. And we haven't cashed in on their embarrassment about the fact that we might not be calling from the radio station just yet, and I would love to hear someone have to double back and make up for why they just answered the phone as a Pokemon.
1: Who are you going
0: to
1: be?
0: Well, someone who's calling at this time is probably just like the NBN calling about an outage.
1: NBN, love that.
0: Yeah.
1: Great.
0: We're going Bree.
3: Squirtle!
0: G'day, it's Craig here calling from the NBN. Have I got Bree there?
1: She's hung up. The embarrassment got her. The embarrassment got her. Call her back. Call her back.
0: Yes.
1: See if she goes again.
0: Hello, is that Bree?
1: Bree, it's Will and Woody, Bree. It's Will and Woody. It's okay. It's okay. You haven't just traumatized yourself in front of someone from the NBN.
3: Oh, my God, you're joking.
1: No. You panicked so quickly and you hung up the phone so fast.
3: I am so awkward on the phone. Oh, my God.
1: Especially when you say to a complete random person, Squirtle!
3: Yep, that is exactly it.
0: Did you do it to anyone else, Bree?
3: No, great. Only you guys.
0: You made it through. Okay. Well, you won $1,000, Bree. Congratulations.
3: Thank you so much.
0: No worries at all. And a Tony Box 2 is also for yours, for you as well. These things are wonderful. Hear the call of adventure with new Pokemon Tonys. That is the end of that one. But go and get yourself a Tony Box 2, guys. Woods and I love them
1: for
0: our
1: good
0: little girls. Oh. They are bloody awesome. Now, before we get out of here, I'm not sure. We better move because we are running out of time. Before we get out of here, I just want to say it's the last day for our producer Liv, who's on the show. So if you might have seen Liv on the socials. We love Liv. She's been awesome. Livy, thank you so much for all the sunshine, all the joy that you've brought the team. But also, you've been an incredible worker, great person to be around. It feels like you've been here for ages, and I mean that in a really good way.
4: Yeah, it's felt like ages to me too.
0: Right, yeah. Time flies when you're having fun. But she's on to bigger and better things, and you've been awesome, mate. So thank you so much. It's been a pleasure to work with you.
4: Thanks, guys. I love y'all.
1: Thanks, Leo.
0: If you see someone riding around on a brand new electric bike and it looks like a 5-year-old,
4: you better watch out.
0: That'll be Liv. She's got a great fringe, and you'll see her around, I'm sure, doing lots of other wonderful things in and around the media because she's a star. Thanks for being on the show, Livy. We love you, and we'll see you guys on Monday. Have a great weekend.
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11: All right, let's go. Welcome to it. Your Friday night is on. Hello, it is Smallsy. Let's get this show rolling, shall we? Fresh from getting married to an Aussie, and she's also back on The Voice on Channel 7, Sporty Spice, a.k.a. Mel C, is going to be here.
9: Stop right now. Thank you very much.
11: Yes. Now, you know I also love exclusives. Mel C's got an exclusive for us coming up. And also coming up on the show tonight, have you heard, before you consider divorcing your partner or splitting, you should try something out called bedroom divorcing. It's this concept of where you sleep in separate rooms. I mean, personally, I kind of feel like the writing's on the wall if you're not sleeping with your partner, but you won't believe who's been trying it out. We'll get to it soon. Let's start it. The Smallsy Show starts right now.
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0: The Smallsley Show is on live around the country for a Friday night, and right now she is back as a coach on The Voice. It is on 7 and 7 Plus. It's Sporty Spice, and she's on right now.
1: Should we go and have a little sing-song together?
2: Oh, yeah.
1: It's Spice Girl, Melanie C.
3: Hey, what's up? This is Melanie C.
0: Hello, beautiful. How are you?
3: Hello, you. I'm good. How are you doing?
0: I'm doing great. Wonderful to see you again. And congratulations.
3: Thank you very much.
0: You kept that secret. Last time you were in this studio with me, we talked about a lot and you never told me you were getting married.
3: I know. Well, we were really trying to keep it quite quiet until the big day. And we did really well, actually. The pesky British press didn't get hold of it until the day before.
0: Oh, wow.
3: So we did really well to keep it under wraps for so long.
0: I don't know how your life goes, but forgive me with this. When you were here last, I asked that question about the reunion. And that story keeps popping up and my name keeps popping up in our interview all the time. You must be so well used to it by now. You must honestly just live your life a little bit on guard, because the British press and everyone just wants to write something or say something. They just love it.
3: Oh, they love it. It's been so funny, actually, because obviously after the wedding, there's been quite a lot of interest. And it's quite entertaining to us how much that is written is just nonsense.
0: Yes.
3: But that, you know, that is the nature of the beast.
0: Yeah.
3: So, to take anything away from the day, it was amazing.
0: I saw you on the front page of Hello Magazine here in Australia, and the photos are gorgeous. Lovely little garden situation there too. I don't know where you got married, but it was beautiful.
3: Yeah, so it's a beautiful house, actually, up near the Lake District in the UK. And two of my dearest friends own the property, and they're very kind and let me do the celebration there.
0: Oh, how lovely. Now, while I've got you, because we are going to talk about The Voice in a second, but while I've got you, I'd love to create another headline. It's true that you walked down the aisle to Wannabe. This is what I heard.
3: No, I mean, that is not true. Gosh, yeah.
0: It was actually When Two Become One. To be fair, it was When Two Become One. That was the song you walked down the aisle to.
3: Okay, well, I didn't. But what I will do is I will give you an exclusive. I did, when I was married, I walked back up the aisle with my husband to Two Become One, played by Beautiful String Quartet.
0: You did not. Did you really? I was just making a joke. Oh, that's so beautiful.
3: Yeah. You know, it was a little bit of fun, but it's also obviously a beautiful song.
0: And totally.
3: I have some friends, a Beautiful String Quartet that I've worked with in the past, and they played for us on the day. So, yeah, it was really, really special. But music obviously was a really big part of the celebration. And, yeah, there was something for everyone. So many of my friends and family and Chris's friends and family are huge music lovers. So we satisfied everyone.
0: I love that. And I also love, too, that the friends and family would have loved the nod to the song, because you have to sort of give them, you got to give the people what they want. Even though it's your wedding day, you got to give the people
3: Absolutely.
0: What they want, right?
3: Absolutely. And when there's three Spice Girls in attendance, you know, you have to be very respectful.
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0: Friday night, and the Smallsy Show is on live around the country. Hey, still to come tonight, I'm going to get you across this thing called the bedroom divorce. You won't believe which A-list couple now sleep in separate rooms. Right now, more with Sporty Spice, Melanie C's on.
1: What's up? This is Melanie C.
0: What we love most is that now you are forever joined to Australia, not only through the television, but now with your beautiful husband. You are back on The Voice. What are the contestants like this year? How is our talent pool? Because, Melanie, dare I say, there was a period of time there before you got here. I thought we could have drained it. I actually thought, oh no.
2: This is what blows my mind, honestly. Because obviously last year we had such a good season. We had incredible singers. And I was nervous. I was like, how can we even get close to that? But let me tell you, you ain't seen nothing yet. It's such an exciting and brilliant season. And of course, this year, I'm going to win.
0: Yeah, of course. No, of course you are. Yeah, the coaches are always very competitive with the winning. Do you, off the set, like obviously there's the singing and you can coach and I know you would do this on the show too, but do you ever give the contestants like a little bit of, hey, here's how the fame game works. Like, be careful, watch out for this, protect yourself, protect your sort of your energy, because like it can become very all-encompassing for people who haven't slowly built up the resilience to the fame.
2: Absolutely. I think that is like the most important part of being a coach. You know, we can share our experience of being a performer, being on stage, you know, technically about singing, but there's so much more to the show and being in the public eye. And I want to prepare my artists in every possible way.
0: I love that. Oh, hey, so since the last time you were here on the show, you know the band Five, they have reunited. They did a tour here, right? And they came here on the show and they told me an incredible story about Simon Cowell, okay? Now, I wanted to ask, because I didn't know this, but in the height of the 90s and bands being given songs, they ended up being offered a song that was originally, or that ended up going to NSYNC, and it was Bye Bye Bye, okay?
2: Oh, yeah.
0: That could have been a Five song. And I wanted to know, in all of your time as an artist, did you ever write a song or get offered a song that you turned down or gave to someone else

0: the Deep catalogue back in the day. Top of the Pops. What a crazy show that was. Like, all of you artists had to do, like, live TV performances, like, every weekend. And, like, or then every other weekend, whenever a new song came out, you were like, boom, there, performing. Go, go, go. Wild.
1: Yeah. Well, Top of the Pops is like, wow, it was an institution. Being British growing up here, it was, that was what you, like, dreamed about doing.
0: Yeah.
1: And when Wannabe came out, we were actually in Japan. When it went to number one in the UK, we were in Japan promoting for a couple of weeks. And we were so frustrated because it was the biggest deal to get in the studio and perform on Top of the Pops. And I get Top of the Pops, we met Prince. That's where I first met Bryan Adams. And because everybody did the show. That the show doesn't exist anymore is so sad. But going back and watching the old shows is amazing.
0: Speaking of Bryan Adams, he will be here on tour later this year.
1: Really?
0: I mean, I'm not suggesting now that Australia is maybe half home for you. You could be here at the same time. We'd love to have a little collab on stage.
1: Do you know what? I would love nothing more. So he's going out. Natalie Imbruglia, great
0: yes.
1: friend of mine, supporting
0: yes.
1: him and another great Aussie. I think I'm actually on tour in the US.
0: Okay, well, we need to cancel some dates. Cancel some dates.
1: Yeah, right. I might just have to hop over. Yeah. But because I'm back. I'm touring Australia in November.
0: Love
1: so, I'll check Brian's dates and see if we can at least do one show together.
0: Yes, you'll be here in November playing Perth, Melbourne, Brisbane and Sydney. Livenation.com.au. Melanie, lovely to see you.
1: You too. Well, I'll see you soon in person.
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0: 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Hey, still to come tonight, there's this story going around about Cameron Diaz and Benji Madden, the Good Charlotte brother, right? They got this thing happening called a bedroom divorce. Now, before you blow up 20-year marriage because you can't stand sleeping next to the same person for another night, you should try what they're trying. I'll get you across it in just a second right here on The Small City Show.
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0: Have you heard of the bedroom divorce?
4: I'm learning about it just now.
0: You heard of the bedroom divorce?
2: No.
0: Apparently, Cameron Diaz, Benji Madden, who've been together since 2014, have got two kids together, have decided to have a bedroom divorce. That is when the couple choose to sleep in separate bedrooms. She's recently said that sleeping separately from your partner should be normalised. Her words, I go sleep in my room, he goes and sleeps in his room, and then we have a bedroom in the middle that we can convene in for our relations. The relations room. Is that not weird? I mean, this is very, sorry, I've got to say, this is very Hollywood just in general that you could have just a spare bedroom that you could have call your relations room, okay? Most people barely have enough bedrooms to fit everybody in the house, but they have a sex room. Bedroom divorce. How do we feel about this? You're a married couple. I could be wrong here. This is just, you know, call me old-fashioned. I thought part of being in a relationship was that you shared a bed with your partner.
4: And also, how do you have that conversation? Oh, I think we should
0: split.
4: Break up
0: bedrooms.
4: Break up bedrooms.
0: As I said, call me old-fashioned. When I love someone, I want to hold them. And I want to hold them every night. I want to wrap my legs around them. Hold on to them like a monkey. Don't you want to cuddle? You can't cuddle in a bedroom divorce. You go to bed on your own. And also, too, we got people calling in. Hello, Sarah. Are you bedroom divorced?
5: I am.
0: Okay. Oh, how are you? I can hear the sadness in your voice. No, actually, you sound quite happy. Talk to me. Why are we bedroom divorced? What? How long have you been married for? How long we've been sleeping in separate beds for?
5: Well, we recently moved into our new house, and my partner, he's a snorer. So, he's a snorer, and I'm a very light sleeper. So he snores. I wake up. He gets whacked, and then the whack wakes him up. And then I'm in and out of sleep all night.
0: Okay.
5: And then he'd have to go to work, you know, underslept. And then I'm going about my day underslept. And then we're cranky. So it was like,
0: okay,
5: go and sleep in a different room, get a better night's sleep. And same with me. Like, I sleep very well now. And I wish we could fix the snoring thing because we still.
6: This sound is processed by Stereo Tool.
0: Yeah.
6: Go to stereotool.com.
0: Do you think it, like, I mean, I'm being dramatic when I say save the relationship, but like now that you're both getting enough sleep every night, does it make you like a better person and better in your relationship?
5: Oh, for sure. I think when you're underslept, you know, your day's kind of ruined and you both have to go to work and, you know, make an income. We still love each other. We don't have a.
0: You've said that twice. You said that twice now, Sarah, and I'm concerned. Are you trying to convince me or are you convincing yourself? I'm joking.
5: I think you called it a sex room or a romance.
0: I called it
4: a bedroom in the middle.
0: No, I called it the relations room. I'm a classy gentleman, okay? The relations room.
5: Yeah.
0: Do you have one of those or do you just hop in and out of each other's bed?
5: Well, I've got the queen bed. So
0: okay.
5: It usually happens in mine, whereas his.
0: You put him in a single? Wait, you.
5: He's clonked in the spare room on a king single.
0: On a single.
5: You know,
0: man, Sarah.
5: a king single. Look, he's got a topper, like a mattress.
0: Oh, well, hey, well, at least, he can't be sleeping on the floor. No. Do you still sleep on your side of the bed, or have you migrated to take up the whole thing in the middle now?
5: No, I'm actually still on my side.
0: Yeah, okay.
5: I think that's just a habit.
0: Okay.
5: Either that or I'm usually diagonal.
0: Look, like I said before, I'm a cuddler. So it don't work for me. I'd cuddle anything. You know, if anyone would like to cuddle, you know, I could cuddle now. Okay, I'm going. See you next week.
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0: Will and Woody, you're either up early, up late, or maybe still out. Maybe you're heading back to your house and a former reality star is coming over to have a great time with you.
1: Ooh, that would be really exciting.
0: Yeah, one of us has been in that situation before.
1: We won't say which one, though. The question is, if that former reality star is coming over to your house, and I had to bring up Sharon again, but are you going to have a shower?
0: Did you?
1: Do you... What? You might. Why'd you make it specific? We're having fun before. My wife might be up.
2: That's true.
1: Because, you know, we have a young child. If you're up, hun, I'll be home soon. And Will's joking. All right, let's crack into the best bits.
0: Will and Woody.
3: Star Mackay and the Wit Sundays.

0: Nothing good happens after midnight, except these two. It's Will and Woody keeping you up.
1: The final edition of What's on Woody's Forehead today. He said he'll walk out. We all look forward to that. We need a bit of drama.
2: I hate drama. I hate drama. We're supposed to be a light release for people. Like, can you hear it?
3: I'm going to say that's a soft drink.
4: Can you hear it?
5: It's a beer.
4: Oh, can you hear it?
6: Yeah.
4: Darcy, no.
2: Can you hear it? Beer or soft drink, based on the sound of the can opening. I mean, that's what people want on a Friday. It's fun. It's also cash. Mel, if you get 16 in a row, you're going to win 10K.
3: Oh, my God, that's amazing.
2: It's truth almighty. All right, want your first can? Sure, here it is.
3: I reckon that's a can of soft drink.
2: Yes, it is, Mel.
1: Good for you, Mel.
2: Good start. Do I hear some kids in the background there, Mel?
3: Yeah, my son's way over. He's just talking to the neighbour on the fence. They're watching me on the phone.
1: Oh, look at that. You're listening to us at home, not in the car, Mel.
3: You can hear them yelling now.
1: How are you listening to us at home, Mel, not in the car?
3: No, I'm actually outside. I've got the pocket radio, but my son's actually ran off to the fence with the pocket radio so he can hear me.
1: Oh, so he can hear you.
2: Oh, great.
1: Yeah. Very good. That's awesome. Cute.
2: All right, Mel, here's can number two.
3: All right. I reckon it's a beer.
2: Yeah, Mel.
1: Come on, you Mel.
3: Woo!
1: Come on, you Mel.
2: Great
1: areas.
2: Very
1: good, very good.
2: Your son will hear this in 30 seconds, slight delay, but he's going to get pumped. Here comes can number three.
3: Oh, I think that's a beer as well.
2: Yeah,
1: Mel. Nice, Mel. Very good. Three cans. No? I think we've got a player. I think we're all feeling a player.
2: Definitely. You can hear it.
1: The backyard bandit, Mel.
2: Yeah. I like that.
1: Strikes.
2: I like that.
1: She's on fire.
3: Next one?
1: Yeah, next one. Let's go.
2: Rushing us along. I like it. Can four.
3: Oh, that's a soft drink.
1: Yes, Mel.
2: Now you can tell your son you're talking to Will and Woody.
3: I'm talking to Will and Woody. Make sure you tell your parents as well, Arlo. I'm on the phone to Will and Woody. He's running over now to tell them.
2: Great, perfect. Get the word out. Four till six.
1: How does this community feel?
2: Yeah, it's lovely, isn't it?
1: Lovely.
2: Friendly night. Where do you live?
1: We're talking to the suburbs in the 50s. Yeah. You know, you're hanging out on a Friday afternoon. Where are you, Mel? Did you say you're in Torquay?
3: Torquay.
1: Oh, yeah. Wow, a beautiful part of the world.
2: I'll be there tomorrow, Torquay. Mel.
3: Yeah, come over for a beer.
2: I'd love to.
1: In Torquay, Victoria, Mel.
3: Yeah,
2: Victoria. I'm going for a ride in Anglesey tomorrow. See you there.
1: Love it down that way.
3: Oh, no.
1: Love it down that
2: way. Okay, can number five. Here it is, Mel.
3: That's a soft drink.
1: She's done it again.
2: She bloody has.
1: It's five cans.
2: Five, Mel. Mel, I'm rooting
1: good
2: for
1: on you.
2: Good
1: on you, Mel.
2: I love your work.
1: Woody nearly tried to throw to a song there. I stopped him. Keep the momentum going, Mel.
2: Okay.
1: He tried to get you out.
2: I did. Here's can number six, Mel.
3: All right. I think that's a soft drink as well.
2: Mel from Torquay, we're going to go to a song. Give your kid a toy or something because
1: she's
2: we could
1: on
2: be
1: fire.
2: Going all the way.
1: Have you got a shout out for anyone, Mel?
3: Shout out to my children, Zalira and Zora, and my hubby Carl, who's in Queensland. So I'm solo parenting at the moment.
1: On the phone to the radio station playing Can You Hear It in the front yard. I mean, you're doing it well, Mel. I'm impressed.
3: Thank you.
1: You're on five cans. This is your sixth can. It's going to put you in real gameplay territory. It's Can You Hear It, beer or soft drink.
0: It's Will and Woody.
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0: Comic-Cons you've ever been to. Will and Woody keeping you up.
1: And Woods, it is beer or soft drink based on the sound of the can opening. Mel from Torquay is on a heater.
2: Can you hear it? Can you hear it? Can you hear it?
3: Mel, before the song there, you guessed for can number six. You said
4: amazing.
3: You said soft drink, right?
4: I did.
3: Okay. That was correct, Mel. Well done.
4: Oh,
3: well done.
4: So well good. Done.
3: You've secured the six. This is early to be asking this, but I think it's worth finding out. If you did win 10K today, where would it go?
4: Oh, God. Oh, it would go to so many bills, firstly, but yes, I think we need a holiday. We haven't had a holiday, like a proper holiday, for a while. It's always been the caravan.
3: Oh, I love the caravan, though. Caravans are great.
4: I do. Yeah,
3: we'd love to get you on.
1: So you need, Mel, you know the deal. It sounds like you've heard the segment before, given how good you are at guessing.
4: I have heard it before.
1: So,
4: I listen to you guys.
1: Okay, cool. So you know that you need 10 more to get the to get the 10 grand, right? 16 is where you need to get to. You need to get Renee from Hoppers Crossing got 15. Mm-hmm. You've got wow. Shades of Renee from Hoppers Crossing. Mm. You've got shades of her.
3: It feels like it.
4: Well, let's make it 16 today. Let's do it.
3: Can number seven. Let's go, Mel.
4: Oh, God, that's a hard one. I think it's a beer.
3: Here she is, Mel.
4: Oh.
3: She's got seven. Yeah. She's got seven.
1: Have you taped your finger for today?
3: Yes. I've got a few injuries going on. I've been cracking a lot of cans. That's how seriously I'm taking this, Mel. I really want to get you there.
4: I want to get there too.
3: Got a slight injury on my cracking finger. Okay.
1: Next one gets you level with Gary Barlow from Take That. Do you know who he is, Mel?
4: Yep.
1: Okay, he got eight. So, can eight for you.
4: I know him.
1: He got seven, did he?
3: So, you're currently level with Gary Barlow.
1: Oh, there you go.
3: This is to beat Gary Barlow. Oof. Okay, here comes can number eight. We'll move things along. Here we go.
4: All right. Oh, you're making it hard now. I think it's a beer again.
3: Mel.
4: No, it was a soft drink.
3: Sorry, Mel.
1: You were great, Mel.
3: Well done.
4: Oh, thanks, guys.
1: Oh, Mel. I tell you what you can have, Mel. I'm not sure if you're into these things, but you can have a brick block. I'm not sure if you know what these are. Brick blocks, distractions on your phone so you can take back your time to do more of what matters. We'll send one out to you.
4: Thanks, guys. Much appreciated.
1: Nice to meet you, Mel. Honestly, thanks for listening into the show. Good luck with the solo parenting this weekend.
4: Thank you, and enjoy your trip down to the surf coast.
3: Bloody oath, Mel. You might see me. I'll be in all me lycra.
4: All right.
3: You'll see me. Don't you worry.
4: Cool, I'll look out for you. Have a good one, guys.
1: See you, Mel.
3: Bye, Mel. See ya.
1: Oh, it just breaks your heart. I don't think we can go to another player. We can't. I'm broken by that.
3: Yeah.
1: I'm broken by that.
3: Had all my eggs in that basket for sure. What a legend.
1: I wish I could give her more. We'd have another Red Rooster chicken. I would have loved to have given her some of that.
5: We gave them all away.
3: Did we really?
1: I gave her a brick block, for Christ's sake. The last thing she needs is a brick block. Well, she's solo parenting. She wants to be on her phone.
5: You could resell that, make a bit of money.
3: It's true.
1: Have we got something else to give her?
6: We love brick.
1: I'll give her
5: love brick.
1: We'll throw a Kenny here at Stubby Holder.
3: Of course.
1: Yeah.
3: Every caller gets one of them now. We are trying to clear them.
1: She can have a DJ Will t-shirt.
3: For Christ's sake,
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0: like those mates that just want to keep going. It's Will and Woody keeping you up.
1: Right now, Woods, we've got 10 minutes to pitch the ideas that didn't make the show and take over the radio.
2: They may take our lives, but they'll never take COVID.
3: So the producers choose the ideas that go in this radio show, Wilbur. Hard job, because we pitch hundreds and hundreds of ideas, all of them gold.
1: Just class.
3: Just class. And this is one that I absolutely think should have been in the show. I love the story, can I just say. The story was sent to me by a producer, Joe. Joe's doing double guns, so it must have been her. The story
1: it's
3: is...
1: not a pissing contest, mate.
3: The story...
4: It is.
3: Yeah, no, it kind of is. The story is, and I love this, it's Joe, Italy? Is it in Italy?
4: It's in Italy.
3: In Italy. I had no idea, but if you were trying to get a loan from a bank...
1: Yeah.
3: You could give them a wheel of cheese and the bank would go, okay, no, stop it. I mean, don't get into the nitty-gritty of it, but that's effectively what this Italian banks do.
1: Sounds like a bogus story.
3: No, it's not. It's true. You give them a wheel of cheese.
1: Doesn't sound like
3: a real
1: story. And
3: then they give you a loan.
1: Get past
3: the story. The story is that they're running out of storage for their cheese. That's right, right?
1: Who's running out of storage?
3: The bank. The bank's got no more room for their cheese.
1: Hang on.
4: Yeah, all right.
3: Loosely, that's
1: I'm sorry.
3: The story.
1: They take on a wheel of cheese for a loan.
3: Yes.
1: How much?
3: Big wheels of cheese.
1: No, but how much is the loan?
3: Don't worry, you're getting stuck in the nitty gritty.
1: I feel like Tommy's got some correction.
3: Tommy,
1: I want to hear it. Correct
3: it'll
1: him.
3: It'll be less fun.
1: Bring him down. Shoot her.
3: No.
1: Shoot her.
5: You'll find this quite interesting. It's actually to do with parmesan makers.
1: Yes.
5: In Italy.
1: Yes.
5: That it's quite expensive to make parmesan.
1: Yes.
5: So to get collateral on the making of the cheese, they can offer up their unmatured parmesan to the bank as collateral while their other cheese matures.
3: Exactly what I said.
5: And the bank will look after it. And
1: until it matures.

0: Oh,
1: that's
0: really, that's much, fascinating.
1: Pretty much exactly what I said.
0: Yeah, that's actually a really interesting story. If you
1: truncated
0: dived into the detail a little bit more.
1: I truncated. Anyway.
0: There's beauty in the detail, Woods.
1: Anyway, here's the idea that I like. Cheese or cheese? So, like, I just want to ask people if, like, right now, and I don't have this on offer, it's just a hypothetical, would you take a wheel of cheese, so that's real cheese, or do you want the cheese, which is also money?
0: Oh, cash.
1: Right? Like, would you want $100 cash or a wheel of cheese?
0: $100 cash.
1: But so how low would you go before
0: overwhelmingly?
1: That's just your opinion. That's just your opinion.
0: Okay.
1: That's just your opinion.
0: Okay. And that's even coming from a cheese lover. I actually saw the Chef's Table episode where he goes to
1: Wheel of Cheese Wheel.
0: The guy who like is like the best Parmigiano Reggiano maker in the world. And it was like, I loved that, but I'd still take $100 cash.
1: Over a wheel of cheese.
0: Yeah. All right, now.
1: I had a lot of arguments for the cheese, but we'll put it down. What's your idea?
0: My idea. Now, this hasn't made the show. Could be deemed as too naughty. Not sure, but I'm going to put it in the show anyway. And everyone just is just a little bit on edge.
1: All of a sudden, they love cheese or cheese. They're saying, oh, I do like cheese or cheese.
0: Okay. So, it's very simple. So, I think I've mentioned this on the show before, but Sam and I live next to a place that has a McDonald's. Mm-hmm. And next to McDonald's is a, how do I say this nicely? A brothel.
1: Yeah, brothel. That's the official term, yeah.
0: Anyway, you don't know when someone's leaving there or even pulling up, or when you don't know when someone's pulling up there when they're walking, because they're obviously walking there, they're walking in that direction, but you don't know whether they're going to the brothel or McDonald's. So,
1: you want to do cheese or cheese?
0: Okay, no.
1: What do you want to do? Come on, everyone straighten up. Come on. Feels like you let me there.
0: So.
1: Come on.
0: Sam and I often play this game when we're driving past where we ask ourselves, we look at the person walking towards the brothel and or McDonald's and we say, hungry or horny? Mm-hmm. And you have to guess based on how they're moving, whether they're hungry or horny and based on how they look.
1: What's the idea?
0: So my idea, and this is just a game that we just play, just the two of us, and no one else knows about this game. And I even ride past there and I'll play that game in my own head. So I thought what would be a fun thing, because I know, I feel like a lot of people have this. Do you have like a game that you play in your head that no one else knows about or might even play with you?
1: Oh, it's like when you're walking down a pedestrian path and you're racing someone on
0: the
1: other side.
0: Do you mean a footpath?
1: Yeah, footpath is perfect. You know when you're racing the other person on the other side of the road?
0: No, I don't. But that's exactly what I'm after.
1: And then they don't realize
0: you
1: either.
0: Race the person on the other side of the road?
1: I do.
0: Well, that's crazy.
1: And every time I win. And it feels good.
0: So that was my idea.
1: I'm happy to roll with that because I have a lot of these. I love playing games in my head.
0: Well, cheese or cheese. I mean, that really fits under the same umbrella.
1: No, not at all.
0: Absolutely. There's a little game called cheese or cheese. You might play cheese or cheese at home. Is it cash or is it cheese?
1: Maybe. Anyway, 131065. What's the game you play in your head?
0: What's the game you play in your head that no one else knows about?
1: Is this included? So I listen to songs from movies. That's all I listen to exclusively.
0: Yeah.
1: Now I'll hear the start of the song and then try and guess what movie it's from.
0: That's exactly what the game is. That's exactly what this is.
1: I have a lot of these. I have a lot of these.
0: Are we happy with that? Do we like the vibe of that?
1: Don't ask them. This isn't what this bit's about, Will.
0: It's about what you and I want.
1: Back yourself.
0: Do you back me?
1: Yeah, man.
0: All right, great.
1: I love it. I've already given you three examples. I'm on fire over
0: That's
1: here.
0: That's so true.
1: I'm on fire over
0: Appreciate
1: here.
0: It.
2: Glad it's not hungry or horny.
0: Yeah. Well, that would be hard to play or just open the phone lines. Are you hungry or horny? And Woody and I guess.
2: I don't reckon.
1: That's fun. That is pretty fun. We can do it.
0: Have you said no to that?
2: I mean, I haven't said no.
0: Okay.
1: We talk to someone and then we assess based on the conversation.
0: I don't think we can do that.
2: I'm going to say no.
1: Nice. Perfect. I was also saying that. I was getting there. I was about to make that point.
0: If all else fails, we all know that we've got cheese or cheese in our back pocket. But I think that falls under this definition of what's a little game you play that no one else knows.
1: I think cheese or cheese is beautifully outward facing. Star.

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0: 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It's Will and Woody keeping you up.
1: It's Freedom Friday.
2: They may take our lives, but they'll never take your freedom.
3: Got another great example of what we're going for here.
1: Okay, cool. So you can text us or text us 0429 131065. We love the texts. I mean that. Your texts are beautiful, guys, so please keep them coming in. We read all of them. Or you can call us on 131065 if you play a little game in your head that, you know, no one else really knows about. This came up because my partner and I, we play this little game together outside of McDonald's. There's also a place where people can fulfill another need that some people pay for. And we play a little game called Hungry or Horny. We just by the base, look the look of the person walking towards them.
3: I got a fun one. So whenever I go to a restaurant and you see a couple at that restaurant, you try and guess how long they've been dating for or if they're on a first date.
1: Just two people, how do they know each other?
3: Oh, it's the best.
1: Cracker.
3: Oh,
1: I love that. Because it can change over time based on their interaction. Because you might see a father-daughter couple from a mile out and then all of a sudden they'll be like, hang on a second. Do they work together?
3: Yeah.
1: Was there a little bit more there? Mm-hmm. Maybe she's older than I thought that she was initially. Mm-hmm. Maybe he's younger than I thought. Because age at first glance changes over time.
3: It's an extraordinary game. The only thing that I wish I could get some finality on it. So I wish I could walk up to them afterwards and be like, hey, I've been watching you for 2 hours.
1: Yes.
3: I think you're on a first date. Like,
1: yes.
3: Would that be weird? I've never done that. Never done that second step.
1: I used to play a game, this was in my head and sometimes at the inconvenience of a lot of people, where at an airport I would wait for them to call my name out.
3: You still do that. And you sometimes, you drag me into that sometimes. It's very embarrassing. Let's go to Kylie here on 131065.
1: They're not going to do it without calling your name out. Are you not waiting on a plane?
3: The whole plane looks at you and goes, you're a tosser.
1: No,
3: you
1: they
3: love
1: don't.
3: That. And you love that. Let's go to Kylie here. Kylie, what game do you play in your head?
4: I don't walk on the lines.
3: Oh, classic.
1: Yeah, classic.
3: My daughter is a big advocate of don't walk on the lines.
1: Don't step in a crack, fall and break your back.
4: Yeah, but sometimes the cracks, you can't avoid the cracks. So, yeah, you've sometimes got to step on the crack or step on the line. So,
3: oh, crack or line. Jeez.
4: Yeah, crack or line.
3: That's a dilemma.
1: Sounds like
4: a different
1: sort of
3: game. We'll move on from that. Let's go to Katie here on 131065.
1: You're on fire.
3: Katie.
1: You inadvertently stepped into a number of landmines in the last 10 minutes.
3: Not meaning to do it. Katie, what game do you play in your head?
5: Oh, okay, so I play this game called Who, What, Where, Why. And it's when you're out and about, and I'll play it with anyone who wants to play, and you're people watching. And you've got to come up with who they are, what they're doing, where they're going, and why they're going.
1: Yeah,
3: love it.
1: That's a nice extension on what we were talking about
3: Katie. Another one's just come to mind for me, and everyone should do this on the way home now, especially if you're catching public transport home. So you put your headphones in. I mean, you're around a group of people. You can't hear anything, right? You need to pass wind, okay? But you can't hear anything. You fart. But you don't know that if it's loud or if it's being quiet, and you just have to look at the people around you to gauge reaction as to whether you've done a loud one or whether it was silent. Let me tell you, it's obvious.
1: Well, based from how they react.
3: Because you have no idea, and you look at the people.
1: Do they look at you, though?
3: Oh, they turn. They turn. it's amazing. And then you just keep listening
1: to surely you've got enough control that you can put a silent one out if you need to.
3: But I don't
1: spread the
3: that.
1: Cheeks.
3: I don't go there. It ruins the game.
1: So you just
3: I want it to
1: with
3: be a 50.
1: Reckless abandon.
3: Yeah. It's really fun.
1: But you feel the vibrations as well on the way out.
3: It's actually if you block your ears, it's amazing how you actually don't know if it's loud or soft.
1: Yeah, okay. We won't do it now, but that sounds like a good thing we can do in the future. 131065. Remember you can text us. 0429 131065. You play a little game in your head. Do you play a little game that nobody else knows about? We've got Joey here.
6: Hey guys.
3: Hi Joey.
1: Hey Joey.
6: Hello. Hey, I play the toilet paper game.
3: What's that?
6: So as I'm about to go do a number two, if the toilet roll's short, I purposely don't get a new toilet roll and see if I can survive my number two with what's left on the toilet roll.
3: Oh, you dangerous man, Joey.
1: You're on home deck though, Joey. You're not wearing the away shorts when you're doing that. Surely not.
6: No shorts, mate.
1: No, no, no, no, obviously.
3: Yeah, you
1: obviously
3: idiot.
1: No shorts.
3: He doesn't poo with his shorts on.
1: No, no, Joey. I mean, like, you're only, like, sure, a little bit of fun. You're in your home bathroom. You know exactly where your toilet paper is, of course.
6: No, well, I live
1: you're not
6: on
1: doing
6: the edge, it. Mate. Even an away game, mate, you got to do Joey. It.
1: So where have so you done this before? You haven't done this on, like, a date or something. Don't be outrageous.
6: I've done it at my girlfriend's house.
1: Wow.
3: Still pretty risky. So, Joey, how few do you think you could get through it with? Like, do you think you could do it with two squares?
6: Well, you can always double up to, like, on one square if you fold it.
3: Yeah. Yeah. I do try.
6: So, it's rare that I lose, but, hey, my girlfriend's Italian, so they've got bidets. So, worst case scenario, I've got the bidet there.
3: Mate, there's no loss at all.
1: What do you mean? So, you've got a parachute.
3: Yeah, exactly.
1: You're absolutely fine.
3: You're not dangerous at all, Joey. Take a risk.
1: Sorry,
3: man.
1: Joey, how often are you washing your ass in your girlfriend's bidet?
6: Can well, that was in Italy, and I was in Italy last year, so it was quite often.
1: Good to know. Star, Mackay and the Whitsundays.

0: wake up on the floor of your hotel room. A half-eaten burger in one hand. Sunlight is piercing through the curtains. 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

0: Will and Woody, you're either up early, up late. Either way, we're here. This is just some good gear.
1: And you're probably wondering to yourself, like, do I go to bed now? Like, if I go to sleep now, I'm probably still getting 4 to 5. Or hours of sleep, that is. Mm. Or do we just enjoy our best bits and just, I mean, enjoy a beautiful sunrise? We're with you until the sunrise. Oh, but okay, we're there with you half the way. And then, you know, from that point on, it's all uphill, baby. You'll get there.
0: Yeah. I don't know if I've ever, like, if a radio show has ever made me, like, skip sleep.
1: Well, let me tell you.
0: Do you know what I mean? Like, no, this would have to be scintillating.
1: And it is.
0: Is it?
1: Mm-hmm.
0: I haven't checked the edits.
1: I don't know what we're doing, but I know that it's scintillating. Okay. It's you and me.
0: It's Will and Woody.
1: Get to the sunrise, baby.
0: Will and Woody.
2: Star. Mackay and the Wet Sundays.

0: late or up early? It's Will and Woody keeping you up.
1: Joe Jonas of the Jonas Brothers.
2: Yes.
1: He made a promise to us, which he has never fulfilled.
3: Because Will and Woody will be actually opening up for the Jonas Brothers when we perform in Australia, two songs of my choosing and wardrobe of my choosing. And I'll just say, you don't want to miss that show. If you're going to miss our show, you don't want to miss that show.
1: Okay, that show never happened.
2: Okay.
1: That was 2 years ago, okay? He's obviously forgotten that. He's a busy guy. That's obviously not a big deal to him.
2: Sounds like it.
1: It's a huge deal for us.
2: Yep.
1: And I saw in the news late last week that the Jonas Brothers are going to be performing the halftime show of the NFL exhibition match.
2: Yeah.
1: Which is going to be 2 kilometres away from this radio station.
2: That's right. Get the boys out there. That's what you're thinking. We've decided that's probably a bit too much.
1: Yes. I don't reckon we can be part of the halftime show. I reckon they're probably not even in control of how much time they've got, etc.
2: Yep.
1: But given that Joe and his bros are going to be within 2Ks, I think he owes it to us to bring him and his brothers into this radio studio, have a live chat with us, and effectively
2: a photo, little pic.
1: Photo, and I would say some sort of performance of maybe Cake in the Ocean or
2: Cake by the Ocean.
1: Cake by the Ocean.
2: I don't think that's a Jonas Brothers song. I think that was just Kevin that did that by himself.
4: It was Joe, DNCE.
1: Joe.
2: Oh, there you go.
1: Joe or the Waffle House.

0: Don't smirk me. It's a banger.
1: I'm not smirking.
0: You were.
1: You anyway, said cake in the ocean. I just thought that was very funny.
0: That was a bit of a slip. Anyway, the big thing though is that he now doesn't follow us on social media. He used to, but we were hassling him. Mm-hmm. So we stopped doing that. So we needed to get his attention. So we had this great idea of trying to find someone who is in New York.
1: Yeah.
0: Who could go to the Jonas Brothers concert, which is on Thursday night and Friday night in New York.
1: Yeah.
0: Okay. There's a girl who has got in touch with us and said, I've got tickets to the Jonas Brothers.
1: Wild.
0: I can hold a sign for you guys.
1: Extraordinary.
0: We sent them a voice message a couple of days ago. Because of the time difference, it's hard to get them on the phone.
1: Yeah.
0: I've been told by our digital producer, Sexy D, that she has left us another voice message. She's responded.
2: Yes, she has. She's actually left two.
0: Okay. I haven't heard these yet.
1: Wow, I thought she was ghosting us at one stage there.
0: As did I.
2: Yeah, same.
0: I think everyone did. Everyone thought that. Not the case. Okay, we've got two voice messages here from Amanda. I haven't heard these. Here is number one.
1: Okay.
3: Hello, Willy Woody. I am happy to hold a sign at the concert.
1: It's so fast. Slow it down.
2: I'm on two times.
1: Why are you listening to on speed? Why are you listening to two times?
2: Joe had my phone earlier.
0: Help me. Okay.
1: Why two times?
0: Okay. Let's go. We're going from the top.
4: He speaks for a while.
0: We're going from the top.
1: How long does she talk for?
0: Minute 27. That's a bit. That's a bit. Just do them both? Is it important?
4: Yeah, do both.
0: Okay, here we go.
3: Hello, Will and Woody. I am happy to hold a sign at the concert.
1: Yes.
3: And I actually did some research because I was a little confused as to, like, what this sign was about, why. And I saw on your TikTok that it's because, like, there was a bet that
1: yes.
3: Joe lost to or something. So the fact that it's directed at Joe, all about it. He's my favorite Jonas Brother.
1: Cool.
0: Oh.
3: So this will be fun, and I'm going with my childhood best friend to this, who's coming into New York for the show.
1: Nice.
3: So, yeah, just let me know what you want me to write on the sign.
1: Wow.
3: I will happily get the poster. You do not need to send it from Australia.
0: Right.
3: That seems excessive.
1: Huge.
3: And yeah, I can take a photo, send it to you all. Like, let me know what you are thinking.
1: Okay.
3: But I think this will be funny, and I hope Joe will specifically see it. We'll see. We're not right up front, but we are a little, I think, behind the floor seats.
1: Okay.
3: So,
0: that's all right.
3: And in more so on the eye level. So we'll see. Madison Square Garden is quite big though.
0: Okay, and there's one more.
1: She takes a long time to not say much.
0: She said a lot there.
1: First feedback, just condense.
0: She's not a radio host. She's not a radio host, and we probably should have edited these. Okay, here we go. Here's the next one.
1: Okay.
3: Also, apologies, I'm walking and you probably heard the New York sounds, but specifically would love for you guys to shout out my friend Rachel Rayner. She is one of my college friends, or as you all say, uni friends, and she lives in Australia now.
0: Oh, Rachel Rayner.
3: She has a cute little baby.
1: Hey, Rachel.
3: And she's actually the one that sent me your page and the fact that you're looking for people to hold signs.
1: Okay.
3: The concert. So if you're able to shout her out in a radio show, I would love that. Love you, Rachel.
0: Well, big shout out to Rachel Rayner. I'm glad we listened to the second message. that's huge.
1: Huge. Huge.
0: So,
1: yes.
0: So I reckon Sex, if you... Where'd Sex go? Oh, there he is. Wow, he disappeared. I reckon if we read center a message, just say what we want on the sign.
2: Yeah, that's fine.
0: Perfect. And what do you reckon? Do you reckon me to say, you owe Will and Woody?
1: I think it
0: needs... Can you hear it? Question mark?
1: I wonder if we just say DM Will and Woody.
0: Oh, yeah, keep it simple.
1: Because we need contact with him. She can't put too much on the sign.
2: Yeah, that's what I'm thinking. It has to be, like, short.
0: DM
2: yeah.
0: Will and Woody. They're watching.
1: I think it's too much.
0: I feel like we need to threaten him a little bit.
1: Because she can only hold up, like, an A1 piece of paper, right? So it's not going to be that big.
0: Did she say she was going with a friend?
1: Oh, yeah, they could both hold it up.
0: Yeah, but I think the friend will probably film her too.
1: All right, so we'll brainstorm.
0: Okay, great. This is huge news, though.
1: That's massive. News. Massive. All right.
0: Awesome.
1: That's our best chance.
0: We're on here.
1: Beautiful. Weren't we going to put in a request to go on their podcast or something as well? How'd that go?
4: They said no.
1: Oh.

0: nothing good happens after midnight, except these two. It's Will and Woody, keeping you up.
1: Now, look, we had a blast doing this last time, and it feels like a very suitable Friday bit for anyone driving home in their car. 13 1065 is the phone number, or please text us, 0429 13 1065. What is the best yeah in a song? Here's some that we had last time.
2: Beatles, He Loves You, yeah, yeah, yeah.
1: Love it.
3: Yep. I'm being a sexy bear.
1: I heard Lenny Kravitz, I heard Fly Away.

0: Wow, you really came with some y'all there.
1: Who was saying y'all at the end there? I'm not really sure.
0: Now, I'm not sure if I listened to this song earlier today, and there's some really great subtle yeahs. Mark the Man Denny was trying to find, our audio producers trying to find the part of the song.
1: Mm.
0: Have you been sent anything yet, Tom?
2: I've got a lot of different yeahs.
0: Okay, you go with,
1: so
0: those
1: the
0: ones.
1: Producers, go with those. The producers have piled in with a lot of these.
2: Oh, hang on.
0: This is a great subtle yeah.
1: Oh,
0: play
1: God,
0: it.
1: Here we go.
0: Did you? It's a good one. There's another part of the song where she goes, yeah, yeah, yeah, yeah, yeah, yeah. We can't find it.
1: Oh, yeah, I know what you mean.
0: And she goes, oh, yeah. I know where it is.
1: Yeah, I know what you mean.
0: But she also does it at the start of that, which is good.
1: Yeah, it's a tune, isn't it?
0: She's actually a great yeah, Britney Spears.
1: Britney Spears, lots of yeahs. I mean, it's a real 90s thing to do. We've had some wonderful suggestions from the producer. And also, we did this about a week ago now, and it flew off online, the comments. And we've got some of the best ones that you guys have suggested online as well. I know Justin Timberlake, Sexy Back, popped up in there. Sexy Back. An iconic one.
0: Some other
1: ones that are coming through from producers, though. We've got this one here, Joe.
3: Yeah, so this is just a bit of an underrated banger, I reckon, and it's got such a strong yeah.
1: Oh, yeah.
2: Really good.
1: Great
2: yeah.
1: song. Technically a yeah ho.
3: Arguably better.
1: He says a yeah ho.
0: He just parlays it.
1: I love never listen to it. He goes, yeah ho. It's a yeah-ho.
0: Yeah, yeah-ho.
1: It's a yeah-ho.
0: Extends the yeah.
1: Yeah, but it's a great yeah. Have you got another one there, Tommy, that's on your list?
2: Yeah, I've got one. This is a bit of a throwback. I don't know if you remember these guys, End of Fashion.
1: Oh, yeah.
0: Nice.
1: Oh, yeah.
2: Yeah.
0: Nice.
1: For sure.
0: Strong.
1: No doubt. Absolutely no doubt. What have we got out here? Producer Leo in her final show.
3: Yeah, I've got this Tim McGraw classic.
1: I'm digging it.
0: I don't think I've ever heard that song. I like the yeah, though.
1: That's all that matters, man.
0: Yeah,
1: you know the great thing about a good yeah in a song is you don't need to know the lyrics, because once they do it once, they tend to do it again, and you can just jump in for the chorus.
0: Yeah, yeah.
1: Have you got one in there in Annalise?
4: Yes, Bruno Mars, The Lazy Song. That's really it.
1: Yeah, good for him. Sexy Das.
0: Sexy.
5: Yeah, this one was recommended heaps in the comments, and I totally agree. It's Won't Get Fooled Again by The Who.
0: Oh, yeah.
1: Yeah, very good.
0: That's a screaming yeah.
1: That's a great yeah. It's a Friday. It's a great chance to get involved. I'm sure you guys are all looking forward to hearing some good tunes up next. These are all absolute bangers from your life. Give us a call, 131065. 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

0: eras in music history. I'm going to put one down here. I reckon my boy, this one goes out to my daughter Max. This is her favorite song, and I love screaming this with her. Don't you know I'm still standing better than I ever did. Oh, now we've... oh, no, he comes in. Wait for it.
1: Okay. Bit Wait of a build. I like it.
0: A little bit of build.
1: Yeah, it's fine.
0: You ready? Not yet.
1: Yeah, no. All good.
0: We'll just wait. Just dim it down.
1: I got nowhere to be. Nowhere to be.
0: Wait for it. Wait for it. Wait for it. All right, here we go. Here we go. I'm still standing.
1: Yeah, yeah, yeah. Great, yeah. It's really great, good, yeah. Yeah. Great, great, yeah. Yeah. Let's go to Vicky.
0: It's like a triple layered harmony, yeah. It's
1: gorgeous.
0: That one. It's gorgeous.
1: Gorgeous, yeah.
0: Beautiful.
1: Vicky, what song do you think has the best yeah?
2: Lord Tennis Court.
1: Oh, strong, Vicky. Really strong.
0: Wow, Vicky, you can go home with a brick really for that. I reckon you get yourself a brick block. That's awesome. Brick blocks distractions on your phone so you can take back your time to do more of what matters. As for you, Vicky, very good yeah. Great.
1: Let's go to Alyssa here.
0: Wow, that was a great yeah.
1: Alyssa, what's the best yeah in a song?
3: Mandy Moore, Candy.
1: Yeah. Oh, she rolls it. Rolls it from the ooh. Yeah.
0: Yeah. Well, it's Candy.
1: Candy, yeah. Yeah, yeah. Just extends the Candy. Great example, Alyssa.
0: Oh, here we go. Someone from the office has emailed in to say they wanted to nominate Earthquake by Labyrinth and Tiny Temper.
1: Oh,
0: where's the yeah? We'll find that in the we'll background. Mark the man, Daniel. He's got a few to get.
1: Mark the man.
0: Oh, they, hey, yeah. Not bad.
1: Probably not worth an email.
0: Not worth an email. Not worth an email live on air.
1: It's
0: not worth relaying to the on-air team, I would have thought. Can we triage emails and correspondence out there, please?
4: I encourage people to get in touch any way they would like.
1: Sure.
0: No, that's good. Sure, that's good that they reach you guys, but keep the comms away from me. Let's go to Sarah here on 131065.
1: Sarah, what song do you think has the best year in it?
5: Hey guys, love you in the show. I reckon for non-blondes, what's up?
0: Oh, yeah. Yeah, yeah, yeah, yeah. That's really good. Hey,
1: yeah, yeah, really strong.
0: I said, hey, what's going on?
1: Really good, Sarah.
0: That's hey, yeah, yeah, yeah.
1: Yeah, yeah, yeah.
0: Yeah, yeah.
1: Rolls a hey into it, yeah. I like it when they parlay the yeah into other things. I think it's a beautiful use of yeah.
0: Yeah.
1: Now, Will, I got the wrong
0: Britney
1: song.
0: Hey and yeah go really well together, don't they?
1: Oh, absolutely.
0: We just need to make sure if everyone's listening and you're calling in with hey, yeah. We struck a line through that last week. It's a yeah.
1: It's a yeah.
0: It's not a yeah.
1: Not going to allow it.
0: It's hey, yeah.
1: It's got to be rules somewhere.
0: Yeah.
1: I know, Will, I got the wrong Britney song before the song there. Britney starts, oops, I did it again with this. One more time, Brittany. Yeah, yeah, yeah, yeah. Awesome. What do you call that effect on the voice there?
0: Auto-tune? There might be a bit of reverb going on.
1: Awesome.
0: Yeah.
1: Awesome.
0: Yeah. It sounds quite compute, like digital, doesn't it?
1: I don't know what she's done there.
0: Auto-tune.
1: It's great. Let's go to Anna here on 131065. Anna, what song has the best yeah in it?
6: Well, it has to be Yeah by Usher.
1: Oh, yeah. No doubt. Yeah. No doubt.
0: Did we hear this last time?
1: I think we started with it.
0: We started with it.
1: Yeah, yeah, yeah. You're going to have another go at the producers.
0: No, right? They've had a howler. They know it. They know it. Don't need to rub their noses in it.
1: Any more emails?
0: Don't need to rub their noses in it. It's really funny.

0: Mackay and the Wit Sundays.
1: Clouds, sweet melodies. I'm floating.
2: Wake up, it's late.
1: I can't. These Harvey Norman mattresses are heavenly. The deals, they're calling me.
2: Get up. The kids have to be taken to school. The shed's a disaster. Wake up.
1: Harvey Norman Bedding, Mackay. Love your beds. Love your mattresses. Love those deals. Love you, doll. Will you take the kids to school?
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0: mates that just want to keep going. It's Will and Woody keeping you up.
1: We haven't been able to get Woody back, which I think there is a sense of permanence about him leaving. So I'm not going to dive into our contracts, but I'm sure he'll be back. We have got a bit of a vacant spot. So what we might do, if you miss the week of What's on Woody's Forehead, I think Mark, the man Daniel, the package king in there, he has put together a package of everything that was on Woody's Forehead this week and the fun we had, and probably the reason why he doesn't want to do it today.
2: Last week on Will and Woody, Woody made a critical error. In a room full of people that make prank calls and silly videos for a living, he admitted a fear, a weakness.
3: So, you know, I get overstimulated easily. I don't like the feeling of anything on my forehead.
2: It took seconds for this well-oiled content machine to spring into action. How can we exploit this weakness?
4: How can we all have fun at Woody's expense?
5: Why don't we do a week of What's on Woody's Forehead?
3: That's really fun. We're definitely doing that. No, that's not fun. I've just made it very clear that that's not fun.
6: Don't touch my forehead! Don't touch my forehead! Don't touch!
2: It's been a bad week to be Woody's forehead.
6: Ah, yucky! Yucky! Yucky! I think it's a fish! I think it's a fish's tail. It's cold.
3: Talia, what do you think's on Woody's forehead?
7: Is it slime?
3: It's not slime. Pauline, what do you think's on Woody's forehead?
8: It might be fish.
3: Fish.
9: It could be a mussel.
8: Not a fish.
9: Okay, I'm actually excited about that. It's very smooth.
3: Let's go to Simona.
10: It has to be a cold deli meat.
9: Deli meat, yes, yes.
3: Meat is part of what's on there.
9: What's on my forehead?
11: A charcuterie board.
9: Is it a charcuterie board, guys?
3: It's a charcuterie board.
9: Oh, it stinks. Let's get this thing off my forehead. Like a heat pack that hasn't been in a microwave. Why can't I shake my head?
11: I think Woody's got a tea bag hanging from his forehead.
9: I've never seen a tea bag that does the length of a forehead. It could be a very well-packed soup.
3: Yeah, I don't touch it that much.
9: Oh, Debbie. I know what it is.
12: It's a nappy.
3: Debbie nappy.
9: All right. Okay. Get it off.
3: You can take it off now.
9: Help me, please. I hate this.
13: It's a condiment. But is that too much of a guess?
3: No, I just describe what you felt.
13: Like a sauce or a marinade. And I sound ridiculous because I have to pinch my nose because I'm not allowed to smell it.
12: Is it talcum powder?
3: It's not talcum powder, Kelly.
14: I think it's the rat ash.
3: It's the rat ash. Yeah. Good on you, Wally. Oh, very good.
9: I don't want it in my eyes. I don't want it in my body.
3: I'm going to put the thing down in your forehead in 3, 2, 1.
9: Let's go.
3: Now.
9: Disgusting. Disgusting. Disgusting!
3: No, he's writhing.
9: Disgusting, disgusting, disgusting,
3: he's
9: disgusting.
3: Writhing.
9: Okay. This is my worst nightmare. Okay. So it's not currently on my forehead.
3: No.
9: We've had to take it off because it's
3: too intense.
9: It's too much.
3: Yeah. Are we going to put it back on?
9: Well, yeah, we have to.
3: You're right.
12: Yep.
3: What's on Woody's forehead?
12: I think he's got noodles on his forehead.
9: No, far out.
3: Not
9: no,
3: noodles.
9: Sorry, thanks for the guess. Appreciate the guess.
3: Caroline, what's on Woody's forehead?
15: I reckon it's people's fingertips or hands.
9: Yes,
15: on his
9: get
15: off.
3: Yes,
9: get
3: up, you got it. Well done, Caroline. Oh, well done.
9: Good. I'm done. I've got my RDO. What are they called? Registered day off.
3: RDO.
9: RDO.
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0: 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Sounds old. Let's play some new music instead.
1: Music. Cherry Bomb. You ought to know. Star Mackay and the Whitsundays.

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1: Let's take a look at some Friday flogs. This is someone in your sphere that's done something, they made a goose of themselves, essentially. There was a little symposium, a little thing last night with the umpires for the test match. And about halfway through, someone has entered the room. And unfortunately, the entry thing was kind of behind where the umpires were sitting. So they were caught on the live stream entering half an hour in with a beer. I want to apologise.
2: Yeah, that flog is extra floggy too.
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1: 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Umpire Damascene and Richard Richardson.
2: Saying is you were the one that walked in. You were at the bar with me before you went in there, just saying.
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7: Good morning, Alana McIntyre here with the latest. The father of one of the women allegedly involved in the Swans incident at a hotel in Melbourne says his daughter suffered a medical episode. The dad has told Channel 7 she suffered from an asthma attack and it's why she was forced to get help. Two women are reportedly planning to sue. A man has been taken to hospital following a drive-by shooting in Melbourne with non-life-threatening injuries. It happened at Altona North just after 7 p.m. The gunman left the scene. A man accused of threatening to hunt down and kill Pauline Hanson has fronted court. The 47-year-old appeared in a Perth court, with police alleging both offences happened in July. The Australian Federal Police began an investigation last month. A 27-year-old Victorian man who allegedly flew to Russia to receive military-style training has been arrested in Brisbane. The 27-year-old is facing one count of attempting to engage in intentional foreign interference. Families at two childcare centres in Tasmania have been told they have possibly been exposed to a person with tuberculosis. Children and staff from the centres in Launceston are being offered free testing as a precaution. And the British Prime Minister says the security arrangements for Harry and Meghan are a private matter as the Prince's family prepares to move back to the UK. There are reports the Duchess of Sussex could be returning to acting in Netflix's The Gentleman.
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7: The Dolphins have consolidated their place in the top four with a 34-16 win over the Eels in Brisbane. It's their fifth straight victory. Dolphins coach Christian Wolfe says there's still a little bit to learn.
9: There was times there where I just thought blokes were standing in tackles and breaking tackles and felt like, how they need to get the ball away and need to find points quickly, and we didn't quite execute it. We end up doing more defence.
7: The Broncos have denied retiring Raiders great Josh Papali a win. Brisbane with a 34-30 win in Canberra.
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8: Star weather.
11: A foggy start to the weekend followed by sunshine and temps between 24 and 29 across the region. Tomorrow looks partly cloudy, foggy again in the morning, slight chance of a shower. And Monday, partly cloudy with a bit of fog around Serena. Medium chance of showers there as well.
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0: Conduit Sundays, Paddy, hanging with you for your Saturday morning. Teddy Swims up in 10. And Craft Alive is back for the year. There's going to be kits, supplies, and equipment today. So it's from 9 through to 4 in the Mackay Showgrounds. 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Seems like it's going to be a really fun day, full of crafting activities. 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
1: Voting is now open. So if you're looking at places like Army Road State School who want to invest in some equipment for a parent camp out on the school oval, well, jump on star1019.com.au right now and maybe that's the school that you're going to be voting for Star's $10,000 School of the Year. Mackay North wants to put its money towards creating a new basketball space for the students, things like that. So we've got a bit of time to vote, but the voting is very important. So jump on our website right now and pick your school or a school. And they could be $10,000 richer as we jump into hits from Crazy Town, Ella Langley, soon at Star.
2: It's Will.
3: Can't wait to hear that.
2: Woody.
4: Wait for it. Wait for it. Wait for it.
2: And you.
5: Well, we'll play around with that.
3: We'll work on that in the background.
5: Yeah, yeah.
2: This is Will.
3: Don't make bets. What was it? Don't write checks your body can't handle. Or something like that.
2: And this is Woody.
5: Don't write checks your body doesn't bounce.
3: Your body can't cash.
5: Yeah, that's it. You've done it. We shouldn't do that.
3: Yeah.
5: Because we did that.
3: We did.

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0: The More Music Weekend on Star with Patty. Hanging for your Saturday morning. Coming up after 7, I wanted to bring you a brand new track from Sonny Federa. 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
11: Good morning, Alana McIntyre here with the latest. A teenager who died after going out on a solo hike has been remembered at a touching vigil in Sydney Southwest. Lily Hooper was honoured last night by members of the community in Oakdale, with them lighting candles and laying flowers for the 18-year-old. Her parents have visited her body at the coroner's office after it was recovered from bushland in the New South Wales Southern Highlands. The Prime Minister has called a special national cabinet meeting next week to discuss ways to combat sexual violence. It follows a series of allegations surfacing across the nation, with some students accused of sexually assaulting teenage girls. While two women are reportedly planning to sue Swans players over an alleged incident at the Pullman Hotel in Melbourne, Sydney coach Dean Cox says the club is promising to get the trust back from the community.
12: A culture isn't perfect. One thing that we do know is our culture has taken a hit. The thing you need to understand about a culture is how you respond and the actions you take.
11: There's been a drive-by shooting in Melbourne with one man taken to hospital with non-life-threatening injuries. Children and staff from two childcare centres in Tasmania are now being offered free testing as a precaution after being told they have possibly been exposed to a person with tuberculosis. And the Duchess of Sussex could be returning to acting when she moves back to England with Prince Harry. There are reports Meghan Markle's in talks with the makers of Netflix's The Gentlemen.
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11: Star Sport. In NRL, the Dolphins have recorded their fifth straight victory, defeating the Eels 34-16 in Brisbane last night. Eels coach Jason Riles says the Dolphins are a strong side.
13: They're a well-put-together, physical, mature footy team. And we've got a heap of kids out there at the moment who are learning their trade. So, and that was on show tonight, but the fight and the effort was there.
11: While the Raiders' tiny finals hopes are over, the Broncos denying retiring Raiders great Josh Papali a victory.
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0: A foggy start to the weekend followed by sunshine and temps between 24 and 29 across the region. Tomorrow looks partly cloudy, foggy again in the morning, slight chance of a shower. And Monday, partly cloudy with a bit of fog around Serena. Medium chance of showers there as well.
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0: 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And if we say your name on Monday, you've got 30 minutes to give us a buzz back. 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
2: Oh, yeah. 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

0: talk about a big chorus. It's Starmacon the Wit Sundays. Busy week across Mackay, Australia v Bangladesh. Happening at the Great Barrier Reef Arena. Let's see how the Aussies do after what was a disappointing start to the Test Series in Darwin. But hopefully, over the next couple of days, our boys will come back to show Bangladesh what we are made of. So, good luck. Tickets are sold out for the first day, but you still should be able to get tickets for the next couple of days. So, jump on, book them now. It's going to be big. All right, coming up in minutes, I got a hit from Sam Fender, and Olivia Dean has spent a record-breaking amount of time at the top of the UK charts. Star?
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16: Good morning, Alana McIntyre here with the latest. The defence lawyer representing the two women at the centre of the alleged Swans incident in Melbourne says they will be seeking compensation. The lawyer claims the women have experienced psychological injury, pain and economic loss. There are reports a retired Sydney Swans player was in the hotel room that night at some point as well. A 56-year-old man has been charged, accused of attacking missing man Khalid Malas in Melbourne's northwest. It's feared the victim has died after allegedly being shot and thrown into the back of a ute. Abdul Malas has told Seven his cousin recently welcomed his third child to the world.
17: Khalid was a beautiful man. He did not deserve what happened to him.
16: A vigil has been held in Sydney Southwest to remember Lily Hooper. Members of the community lit candles in Oakdale last night to honour the 18-year-old who died after going out on a bushwalk in the Southern Highlands. Families at two childcare centres in Tasmania have been told they've possibly been exposed to a person with tuberculosis. The children and staff from the centres in Launceston are being offered free testing. Even though a strong El Nino has been declared for Australia, this August could shape up to be one of the wettest on record for parts of South Australia, New South Wales and Victoria. More rain is set to drench southern parts of the country this week, but the Weather Bureau says El Nino is still underway and warmer than average temperatures are expected this spring and summer.
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16: Well, the Dolphins remain in the top four after their 34-16 win over the Eels in Brisbane. Coach Christian Wolf, speaking after their fifth straight victory, saying his side didn't play quite as well as he'd like.
20: Yeah, they obviously got us with a play there early in our KGD. That was probably the thing I was a little bit disappointed with. I just didn't think that we defended our line as well as I know we can.
16: And Ricky Stewart says it's not good enough after his club failed to send Raiders legend Josh Papali'i out with a win in his final home match.
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19: Star weather.
0: A foggy start to the weekend followed by sunshine and temps between 24 and 29 across the region. Tomorrow looks partly cloudy, foggy again in the morning, slight chance of a shower. And Monday, partly cloudy with a bit of fog around Serena. Medium chance of showers there as well.
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It's McConnell with Sunday's best music on Star. Mackay Annual Gem Fair is on tomorrow between 9 and 3 on Leisure Street in South Mackay. So it's a much-loved community event. We know because it's been on for the last couple of years. There's going to be first, second, and third prizes up for grabs. For some of those people who have submitted some gems, minerals, and arts, handmade crafts, it brings together local makers, collectors, families for a big day of discovery and creativity. It's really a good day out for the whole family. So if you're keen, it's on

0: from 9 o'clock tomorrow in South Mackay on Star.
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0: Star 101.9 around the Conduit, Sundays and 90.7 in Alien Cannonball. It's Patty with you. Coming up after 9, I've got this from Cherry Bomb. A remix tune, new to our playlists. We're loving it. Plus, Pink's in as well. And I want to sneak in Goo Goo Dolls as well, who are playing the iHeartRadio Music Festival in September.
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12: Good morning, Alana McIntyre here with the latest. A lawyer hired by the dancers at the centre of the Swan scandal says the women will be seeking compensation. He says his clients will be taking civil action against the Sydney Swans and says an apology offered to the women by the club yesterday was a good start. Criminologist Brianna Chesser has told Sunrise this morning detectives will be looking at a number of things.
13: We saw them come out of the Pullman Hotel a few days ago with bags and bags of evidence, so that will of course need to be analysed. And I'm imagining there'd be quite a lot of technological evidence. So phones will have been seized, so communications before and after the event, and maybe even some footage of the incident in question.
12: A man's been taken to hospital with non-life-threatening injuries after a drive-by shooting in Melbourne. It happened in Altona North just after 7 p.m. CCTV shows bystanders ducking for cover. Even with more rain coming next week for southern Australia, our weather bureau says El Nino is still underway and that warmer than average temperatures are still expected this spring and summer, while the UK's Met Office has warned this El Nino could be the strongest in a century. 100k winds are lashing Tasmania today, and the Duchess of Sussex could be returning to acting when she moves back to England with Prince Harry and their children. There are reports Meghan Markle is in talks with the makers of Netflix's The Gentlemen.
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12: Sport. The Raiders' faint final hopes are over. The Broncos denying retiring Josh Papali'i a win with a 34-30 win. Ricky Stewart was disappointed after the club failed to send the Raiders legend out with victory in his final home match.
16: Probably to dampen the mood. That's not good enough though. Like when you get to that lead, we should be winning those games, and it's probably got us into a position this year. We've had injuries and whatnot, but so have a lot of other clubs.
12: The Dolphins had a fifth straight win, defeating the Eels 34-16 in Brisbane. And this morning in cricket, the second test with Bangladesh gets underway in Mackay.
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0: Sunshine across Mackay and the Whit Sundays and top temps between 24 and 29. Tomorrow looks partly cloudy with a bit of fog inland, slight chance of a shower. Monday also partly cloudy. Bit of fog around Serena with a medium chance of showers.
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3: Zoe, you're going to take your fiancé and potentially get married in Vegas. Is that right?
4: Why not? Spontaneous.
3: When's the actual wedding? Have you planned it yet?
4: No, we haven't. So why not?
3: Well, that means technically if you win, you will be getting married in September. So

0: It's Will.
1: Can't wait to hear that.
0: Woody.
2: Wait for it.
3: Wait for it. Wait for it.
0: And you.
4: But we'll play around with that.
1: We'll work on that in the background.
4: Yeah.
0: This is Will.
1: Don't make bets. What was it? Don't write checks your body can't handle, or something like that.
0: And this is Woody.
4: Don't write checks your body doesn't bounce.
1: Your body can't cash.
4: Yeah, that's it. You've done it. We shouldn't. Yeah, we shouldn't do that.
1: Yeah,
4: because we did that.
1: We did that.
0: Catch up on the free iHeart app because one dose of Will and Woody is never enough.
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0: Kinda with Sunday's best music on Star. Coming up soon, I want this to play. It's Tim Deluxe. And Passport to Airlie is on tomorrow as well. It's your last opportunity to see these local acts before they pick a winner, and they're going to be playing the Airlie Beach Music Festival. So it's on at the Met just after 2. Plenty of really cool acts. Mission Possible, Maya Batra, all playing for their chance to play the Airlie Beach Music Festival. 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

0: The Conduit Sundays at 90.7 in Airlie and Cannonvale. Patty, with you just after 10. I've got Edwin Collins. I've never known a girl like you before. Yeah, it's a more music weekend with Sia. Mumford & Sons also making an appearance. It's not your fault but mine. That's from Tenet Star.
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